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Expect great music, the infamous Hooker Dog Quiz, hilarious stories and plenty of reasons to smile. It's the show that'll brighten your Wednesday. That's Paul Hartshorn, every other Wednesday from 6, only on 102.3 HFM. 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

0: Whatever the weather has to offer, we start off our Sunday on HFM with 3 hours of the best music from yesteryear. So from 8 o'clock, I look forward to playing some of the sounds you had in your record collection from the years of the 1960s. The last Sunday of the month, we will be playing Pirate's Gold as we bring you the sound of the ships and forts broadcasting off our coastline in the mid-1960s. Wherever you are in the world, this Sunday, get a bit closer with your 60s Sunday with me, Paul Wright.
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2: Cool but bright start to Friday with plenty of sunny spells, turning hazier in the afternoon. Dry though, highs for South Leicestershire and North Northants, 22 Celsius.
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3: From the Sky News Centre at 3, firefighters are facing another day of battling a wildfire that surged across an area the size of over 200 football pitches on the Suffolk coast. Seven areas of England are officially in drought. Andy Beer from the National Trust, which owns the land, says it's clear why this is happening.
4: This is the impact of climate change. It's happening here and now. And this is not an environmental problem. This is a social and economic problem. And we need a really concerted response from government to think about the issues we're dealing with here and now.
3: US President Donald Trump says his Board of Peace has reached an agreement which will disarm Hamas, shift control of Gaza to a new Palestinian authority, and withdraw Israeli troops from the region. Other parties are yet to comment. English mayors will be allowed to keep a share of the taxes collected in their area under plans announced by Andy Burnham. The Prime Minister says he wants local leaders to have the resources to improve public transport and build homes. European nations, including England and Scotland, will boycott all FIFA competitions, including the World Cup, if it goes ahead with plans to sell shares to private investors. Culture Secretary Lisa Nandy says football belongs to the fans. A convicted fraudster who stole nearly £300,000 from a vulnerable pensioner before fleeing the country will appear in court later after being extradited. Pamela Gwinnett, who's 63, convinced 89-year-old Joan Green to transfer power of attorney to her during the COVID pandemic. While on bail last April, she fled to Tenerife. Our correspondent Phoebe Southworth tracked her down in Spain in March.
5: I don't need to answer these questions.
6: But you did take the money, didn't you?
5: Did I take the money? I was her power of attorney and her executor, and a solicitor's got all the money.
6: Are you going to go back and hand yourself in, Pamela?
5: No, because
6: I've got... You've done nothing wrong. Why are you here?
5: Because my appeal's going through.
3: Neil Fackey won another gold for Scotland at the Commonwealth Games. The paracyclist picked up his sixth title in the tandem time trial. From Sky News, I'm Faye Rowlands.
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7: Cool but bright start to Friday with plenty of sunny spells, turning hazier in the afternoon. Dry though, highs for South Leicestershire and North Northants, 22 Celsius.
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0: 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It's the top of the hour with Wingate's Gallery on St Mary's Road. 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
2: From the Sky News Centre at 4, fire crews are starting another day fighting a huge wildfire on the Suffolk coast that's raged across an area of land the size of over 200 football pitches. The fire swept across Dunwich Heath. Around 50 residents were evacuated from their homes yesterday. Mark, who lives nearby, hasn't been evacuated but says it's concerning.
3: There's a lot of heathland around here. There's a lot of very flat land. We have hot winds. We're already a very dry part of the country. So Yes, it is a worry. I mean, it's a worry for lots of parts of the country, and I can't see how it's going to get any better.
2: Officials say the situation is stabilising. US President Donald Trump says his Board of Peace has reached an agreement which will disarm Hamas, shift control of Gaza to a new Palestinian Authority, and withdraw Israeli troops from the region. Other parties are yet to publicly comment. The Prime Minister has announced English mayors will be allowed to keep a share of the taxes collected in their area under new devolution plans. The Conservatives say it'll lead to higher taxes. The Football Associations of England and Scotland are among those to support UEFA's stance on controversial proposals for the World Cup. European nations will boycott the world governing body's tournaments unless FIFA president Gianni Infantino drops plans to sell off stakes in its biggest competition. Former FA chairman David Bernstein feels a collaborative approach will get the right outcome.
4: England on its own, you know, we're a big nation in football, but we can't do very much on our own. If we try to do something against FIFA, frankly, they would tell us where to go. But with UEFA, we're very, very powerful. So I think it's absolutely right that we work with UEFA. We're part of that.
2: A fraudulent funeral director in Hull will be sentenced later after admitting 67 offences, including preventing a lawful burial. Robert Bush, who's 48, is alleged to have kept bodies for months after they should have been cremated. And Sir Paul McCartney is one of the artists shortlisted for the prestigious Mercury Prize. At the age of 84, it's the first nomination of its kind for the Beatles legend. That's the latest. I'm Faye Rowlands.
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5: Cool but bright start to Friday with plenty of sunny spells, turning hazier in the afternoon. Dry though, highs for South Leicestershire and North Northants, 22 Celsius.
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down for your next number. Yes, you could be winning £20 on Radio Bingo between the hours of 7 and 9 every single Wednesday and Sunday night with me, Steve Watts. You know you're going to have a lot of fun and you could win £20. Radio

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3: From the Sky News Centre at 5, Donald Trump says his Board of Peace has reached an agreement for Hamas to disarm. Posting on Truth Social, the US president said it would be carried out in structured phases and would also include the withdrawal of Israeli forces and eventually a new Palestinian government. Here's what he had to say at the board's launch earlier this year.
4: We're committed to ensuring Gaza is demilitarized, properly governed and beautifully rebuilt. It's going to be a great plan, and that's where the Board of Peace really started. And I think we can spread out to other things as we succeed with Gaza.
3: Israel and Hamas have yet to officially comment. FIFA's issued a statement saying nobody is selling football. It says it plans to continue the consultation process regarding selling off stakes in a World Cup company to private investors. That's despite European nations pledging to boycott all its competitions until the project is scrapped. There's a warning the UK could be facing a summer of devastating wildfires as multiple heatwaves have left much of the countryside parched and dry. On the Suffolk coast, firefighters tackling flames raging across Dunwich Heath say the blaze is dynamic but stabilising. Chair of the National Fire Chiefs Council, Philip Garrigan, says a pattern's emerging.
5: The wildfires are appearing everywhere across the UK. There isn't probably a fire and rescue service that hasn't dealt with a wildfire over the course of the last number of months. And as you referenced, July particularly, the busiest of July on record. And in the last 2 weeks, we've had over 200 wildfires.
3: Cooler temperatures are forecast today. MPs Diane Abbott and Joni Reid are back in the Labour Party. It's understood the former has been given a formal warning following the conclusion of internal investigations. A landmark new study that could transform Parkinson's diagnosis and treatment has been launched in the UK. The research aims to detect the condition years before symptoms appear. Neil Fackey won another gold for Scotland at the Commonwealth Games. The paracyclist picked up his sixth title in the tandem time trial. That's the latest.
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6: Cool but bright start to Friday with plenty of sunny spells, turning hazier in the afternoon. Dry though, highs for South Leicestershire and North Northants, 22 Celsius.
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0: Hi, I'm Adam Wilson, and this is an invitation to join me for the Quiet Revolution. You can be a part of the show on Tuesday evenings between 9 and 11, where you'll hear music like this.
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3: From the Sky News Centre at 6, Donald Trump says his Board of Peace has reached an agreement for Hamas to disarm. The US president says it would be carried out in structured phases. He says the plan also includes the withdrawal of Israeli forces from Gaza and eventually a new Palestinian government. English mayors will be allowed to keep a share of the taxes collected in their area under plans announced by Andy Burnham. The Prime Minister says he wants local leaders to have the power and resources to improve public transport, build homes and create jobs. It's part of his promise to take power out of Westminster. Oliver Coppard is the Mayor of South Yorkshire.
4: If you believe in the principle of devolution, you can go further. Take those decisions closer to the people that it affects, making better decisions, spend less money, potentially, and actually move this whole country forward.
3: The Tories claim it'll lead to higher taxes. FIFA's defended its controversial plan to sell stakes in its competitions, including the World Cup, to private investors. Football's governing body denied it was selling the sport. Fire crews are starting another day battling a huge wildfire on the Suffolk coast. The fire has swept across Dunwich Heath. Around 50 residents were evacuated from their homes yesterday. Mark, who lives nearby, says it's concerning.
5: There's a lot of heathland around here. There's a lot of very flat land. We have hot winds. We're already a very dry part of the country. So, yes, this is a worry. I mean, it's a worry for lots of parts of the country. And I can't see how it's going to get any better.
3: Officials say the situation is now stabilising. A fraudulent funeral director in Hull will be sentenced later after admitting 67 offences, including preventing a lawful burial. Families have been telling a court how Robert Bush, who's 48, exploited them at their lowest moments. And Neil Fackey wrote himself into the history books with another gold for Scotland at the Commonwealth Games. The paracyclist picked up his sixth title in the tandem time trial, making him the country's most successful athlete ever.
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6: Cool but bright start to Friday with plenty of sunny spells, turning hazier in the afternoon. Dry though, highs for South Leicestershire and North Northants, 22 Celsius.
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1: Come on, out of that bed. Get out. Come on, that's it. One leg at a time. If you can't manage, just roll, miss. Roll. That's it, you're up.
2: That was the Kibworth Smurf reunion gig. I didn't even know they'd split up.
1: Oi!
2: 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They're brilliant. They're only £5. Specially reduced in price, these are, missus. I'll tell you for why. Because, unfortunately, they've all got a hole in the top.
1: They have. Yeah, they have. That's why they're...
0: Chris Jones's Sunday Bit in the Middle from 11 a.m. You know it makes sense.

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If I've got it, I'll play it, and I'll play it just for you. I'll also be taking you on a trip to Noonie's Vinyl Vaults, where real records will get played on our turntables. So that's me, Noonie, between 2 and 4pm every Sunday afternoon on HFM. I look forward to seeing you then.

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3: From the Sky News Centre at 7, the US president claims Israeli forces will withdraw from Gaza so a new Palestinian government can be established. Posting on Truth Social, Donald Trump says his Board of Peace has reached an agreement for the complete disarmament of Hamas. Our international correspondent, John Sparks, says questions remain.
4: How long is this disarmament process going to take? We're talking about a couple of weeks. We're talking about a year. We're talking about even longer. And what sort of weapons are we talking about? Heavy weapons? Are we talking about light weapons? The sort of gear, the sort of kit that a police force would use.
3: The Prime Minister has announced English mayors will be allowed to keep a share of taxes from their area to improve public transport, build homes and create jobs. It's part of Andy Burnham's plans to shift power away from Westminster. FIFA says it's going to continue with the consultation process on selling off stakes in the World Cup to private investors. That's despite European nations, including England and Scotland, pledging to boycott its competitions until the project is scrapped. Former FA chairman David Bernstein says a collaborative approach is best.
5: England on its own, we're a big nation in football, but we can't do very much on our own. If we try to do something against FIFA, frankly, they would tell us where to go. But with UEFA, we're very, very powerful. So I think it's absolutely right that we work with UEFA. We're part of that.
3: British rapper and YouTuber Young Philly has been found not guilty of raping a fan in a hotel room in Australia. But 30-year-old Andres Barrientos was found guilty of two assault charges following the incident while on tour in Perth in 2024. Fire crews battling a large blaze on the Suffolk coast have said it is stabilising as it enters its third day. The vast area of Dunwich Heath has been engulfed since Wednesday evening. And a landmark study that could transform the diagnosis and treatment of Parkinson's disease has been launched in the UK. The research aims to detect the condition years before symptoms appear. That's the latest. I'm AJ Walsh.
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6: Thanks very much indeed, AJ. Good morning, I'm Dave Irving. It's Friday, July the 31st, last day of the month. 2 minutes past seven. Weather-wise today, dry and fine day, plenty of sunny spells. A few areas of cloud will move in at times. Trending cooler, but still warm. Gentle winds throughout the day, maximum high 22 degrees Celsius. Currently, it is 13 degrees and sunny.
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6: If you're travelling by rail in or out of Market Harbour this morning on trains, 7.04 to Nottingham, platform 1. That's running 3 minutes late, coming in at 7.07. All other trains are on time. That means the next London-bound train will be 7.27 on platform 2. Let's just have a look at the roads in the region. Very, very quiet for a Friday, which I like. Fernie Road from 9 till 3.30. There'll be work being done on there, so the road will be closed. It's the last day of that today. The Green in Lubbenham, that is closed, last day today. Desborough Road, Braybrook, two-way signal for the National Grid, last day today. Station Road, Desborough, two-way signals for Anglia Water. Guess what? Last day today. Rocking Road, Market Harbour, multi-way signals there for Severn Trent, last day today. And finally, Fleckney Road, Kibbeth Beacham, multi-way signals there for Leicester Highways. That is for today and today only.
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6: Just looking at that traffic report, does that mean we're going to be sort of temporary lights and traffic delays free this weekend? Yeah, I doubt it. Anyway, good morning.

That's a great way to see the month out, isn't it? Yeah, July the 31st, last day of the month. 1st of August tomorrow. The year is just slipping away. Good morning to Agnes, and good morning to Kieran. Says, have you got any Clarence Carter? This was Kieran saying, have you got any Clarence Carter? Yes, I have. And then he sent another message. He says, I don't mean Clarence Carter. Yeah, I think you mean Clarence Henry. Yes, if it's not Clarence Carter, it's got to be Clarence Henry. It's got to be this chap here.

0: Now, if you've never seen the Eagles live, there are two alternatives. You can see the Illegal Eagles, who are just as good. But if you want something that's even better than that, and personally, a band I think that's actually better than the Eagles is a band called Talon. They're an Eagles tribute band. And, oh, God, just words fail me. They're that good. I've seen the Eagles live and I've seen Talon live. I've seen Talon twice, the Eagles once, and Talon are better.
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Well, there was me saying that the band Talon are better than the Eagles. Talon are a tribute band to the Eagles, and yeah, they are quite superb. Jackie Foster phoned up, and she just says, talking about Talon, she says, I've seen them 10 times. And I might be going to see them 11 times because they're on at Kilworth House next Wednesday. There you go. What a coincidence. They're on at Kilworth House next Wednesday. It's £45 a ticket. And I'm just having a look. And their box office, 01858 88 1939. You can just look up Kilworth House. But yeah, if you're free next Wednesday, get yourself along to that concert if you get a ticket. That's Kilworth House. Next Wednesday, 5th of August, Talon, the best of the Eagles. You won't be disappointed. What was I going to tell you before Jackie phoned up? Oh, yes. On this day, way back in 2006, former Culture Club singer Boy George was ordered to do community service by picking up trash in New York City streets after pleading guilty to false reporting of an incident. He called the police and said that he'd been burgled at his Manhattan apartment. He hadn't been burgled at all. But sadly for him, when the police responded and they went through his flat to see what was missing, and they found a pile of cocaine, which George had obviously forgot to make it missing. So, so yeah, he was picking up litter in the street. So, yeah, here's a Boy George song. King of everything.

0: still say one of the best voices this country's ever produced, Boy George. It's 7:28. Good morning to Eileen in Market Harbour. She just messaged me. Well, she just phoned me, actually, and said, you played Clarence Henry. Well, I did. Yes, I did indeed. I played Don't Know Why I Love You, which was from about 1961, I think. She says, I always knew him as Clarence Frogman Henry, and that is correct. Yes, it was same person. He got called Frogman because he sang a song. He had this click thing in his voice way back in the 50s. He improvised a section of a song called Ain't Got No Home, and he done like a high girl type voice, followed immediately by a deep croak sound that sounded exactly like a frog. Consequently, that's it. They give him the nickname Frogman Henry. So that answers that one.
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0: nothing, so there's nothing to regret. Other than this 4-foot kick drum pounding in my head.
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jazz and the classic population. Apart from her music, I loved her dancing when she was in her videos. Right, a bit of a musical education for you now. So this welder called Des, working away at work, and he liked to sing while he was at work, and he got a new apprentice who he had to teach welding to. Bob was the apprentice, and so he taught him how to be a welder. But at the same time, Des used to sing a lot while he was working, and so did Bob. So they got on like a house on fire. Des decided that he was going to take up a musical career and quit the welding. And Bob says, well, I need an apprenticeship. He said, well, finish your apprenticeship and then go into singing, you know, because Bob was a good singer as well. So this was way back in about 1967, something like that. Des was Desmond Decker, and his apprentice welder was Bob Marley in Kingston, Jamaica. I first got into any sort of reggae music when I heard Itmec, which was Desmond Decker's song, 1969, I think, thereabouts. I can look that up very quickly and see what year that was. 1969, yeah, reached number one in the UK singles charts. Oh, it was The Israelites, sorry, no, not Itmec. Itmec was also 1969, but that was the second thing he'd done. So, yeah, Israelites was the first thing I heard. But even better than that, I thought, in 1970, he brought up a song called You Can Get It If You Really Want, which is this. And if you've never heard it, just sit back and relax. Classic reggae, this is.

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1: What are you doing?
0: I'm counting requests to be lined up.
1: Can I help?
0: Well, of course you can.
1: 1, 3, 5, 7.
0: What are you doing?
1: I'm counting the requests to be lined up.
0: Yes, but it goes 2, 4, 6, 8.
1: No, I'm going 1, 3, 5, 7.
0: You're counting every other one.
1: So are you.
0: But if we do it together...
1: No,
0: 1, 2, 3, 4, 5, 6, 7, 8.
1: Excellent. So we do every other one.
0: Yes, we do. We're the Every Other Week show.
1: 6 till 9 on a Monday.
0: Every week.
1: With me, Colin J, 1 week.
0: And me, Phil Jesson, the other week.
1: Two presenters with one show. It'll never work.
2: Morning to Sam and Shell from the deepest, darkest Great Glen. I went on safari there once. It's them that called it deepest, darkest, not me.

Oh, Councillor Labesta, speak like a child, 7:57, news coming your way. Good morning to Angus. Yes, three of a kind quiz. I know I'm getting beat 3-1. I won yesterday, I'm quite happy with that. And I'm going to win again today, so 3-2 for the week isn't too bad. I'm quietly confident for today.

0: Time just coming towards 8 o'clock. It's time to go to the newsroom and Nick Shaw.
1: It's the top of the hour with Wingate's Gallery on St Mary's Road. 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
4: It's 8 o'clock, I'm Nick Shaw. One of Market Harborough's biggest employers has opened a new distribution centre which is set to create up to 50 new jobs. Fine food manufacturer and distributor Bramble Foods has moved into large premises at Airfield Business Park, the firm's third base in the town. The move represents an investment of around £500,000, with managing director Tony Foster speaking to HFM after the ribbon was cut.
5: It's a very proud moment. Yeah, we've been building up to this, looking for the last 4 years for more space, and particularly in Market Harborough. So, yeah, it's a plans come together. It's taken a bit longer than we thought, but we're here and ready for our busy season.
4: FIFA says no one is selling football in response to UEFA's threat to boycott the World Cup if a deal to sell off tournaments goes ahead. David Garrett reports.
6: Football's world governing body says it respects feedback from its members but claims media coverage has been incorrect over plans to bring private investors into the game. They say the chance for members to take part in the commercial opportunity won't come at the cost of the spirit of football. It's understood FIFA president Gianni Infantino is rapidly losing support. The governing body for North and Central America and the Caribbean has joined UEFA Nations in rejecting the proposal.
4: Harborough District Council's approved a new £1 million grant scheme to help protect and restore historic buildings and heritage sites. The fund will support capital projects involving listed buildings locally and other important heritage assets. A further £50,000 will be provided to administer the scheme. A Market Harborough cobbler has come to the rescue after a bride's wedding shoe fell apart just minutes before her ceremony. Grace Edwards' groom, Dan, rushed to Anand Shoes, where an emergency repair was completed. The shoes had immense sentimental value and had also been worn by Grace's mother on her wedding day almost 30 years ago. The shop's joint owner, Rajan Shavda, completed the repair just in time for the couple's ceremony at the registry office in the Symington building.
7: When he came in, he literally said, we're scheduled to walk down the aisle in 10 minutes. So I didn't really have much time. I just cracked on, got it done. Once they got married, they came back to give personal thanks, which was lovely. Managed to meet the bride as well. She looked wonderful.
4: Plans have been revealed to install a defibrillator and bleed control kit outside Nationwide Building Society in Market Harborough. The life-saving equipment would be available 24/7 from secure cabinets on the High Street branch. Nationwide says the scheme's part of its commitment to supporting communities and providing rapid access to emergency equipment. And Sainsbury's has agreed to sell Argos for around £120 million. Swift Partners is buying the retailer from the supermarket, which is putting more focus on its core food business. It's not clear what it means for Argos outlets in its stores, like in Market Harborough.
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4: Plenty of sunny spells early on, turning a little hazier this afternoon, but dry highs for South Leicestershire and North Northants, 22 Celsius.
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0: Right, if you are travelling by rail in or out of Market Harborough this morning, the next train in, let me just bring them up actually, do an update on them. Next train in is the 808 to Nottingham on Platform 1. That is running 2 minutes late. You'll hardly even notice that at all. And the next London-bound train, 8:27 on Platform 2. In fact, all other trains are on time, so no problem there at all. Just have a look, check the roads for you now. Sorry, I'm in the middle of two different things at once here. Fernley Road in Market Harbour, that's a road closure, the last day of that one today. And the Green in Lovenham, that's closed for open reach, that's the last day of that today. Desborough Road, Braybrook, that's got two-way signals, last day today. In fact, all of these are last day today. Station Road, Desborough, two-way signals. A4304, Rocking Road in Market Harbour, signals, temporary lights for Severn Trent. And Fleckney Road in Kibworth Beecham, multi-way signals for Leicester Highways. Every single one of these is last day today. Good news.
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So I was listening to the radio yesterday. I heard Imagination. Have you got anything by them? Preferably Body Talk, because that wasn't the one that was played. Yeah, this is Body Talk. It's past eight. Oh, I've got a request coming up after this as well. For somebody at Brambles, yeah.

There you go, Carol, with an E. Then it means you've had two drinks by imagination, 2 days for you. I didn't play the other one. Morning to Amanda. She's just been in touch and she says, do you remember yesterday the traffic lights weren't working on Kettering Road, just by the railway bridge there, by the cherry tree? I says, yes, I do remember that, Amanda. I says, in fact, we phoned up the Leicestershire agency appropriately and they said they will send somebody out and fix them. And they did. They sent somebody out to fix them. Guess what? They're not working again. It couldn't have been a very great fix that they done. So, they're not working again. What have I got to do? Oh, yes. Good morning to Maggie. It's her last day at Brambles. Oh, retirement beckons. The Brambles gang have been in touch. Says, can you play her some Coldplay? She loves Coldplay. Of course I can. Enjoy your retirement. Now, I'm going to be fair here and tell you that for the first 2 weeks, it'll feel like a holiday. And then after that, you'll have to start finding things to do. But I imagine you've got it all planned. You've had plenty of time to think about it.

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6: Thanks very much indeed, by the way, to Amanda, who just got in touch and told us that the traffic lights on Kettering Road by the cherry tree are not working again. They fixed them yesterday and they're broken again today. So if you're going underneath that railway bridge, be extra careful.

0: just a twig.
1: Bobby Goldsborough. He's still alive. He's 85. He still does a little bit of singing. That was for Sheila Gilbert. Morning, Sheila. A lot of requests coming in this morning.
2: Hit the beat and take it to the

0: And he's right, it does sound a bit like that, doesn't it? And you'll never hear the lyrics the same way again. The time is just coming up towards 8:30. Do you know someone who's making a real difference in the Harbour District? Nominations are now open for Harbour District Council's Community Awards 2026, celebrating individuals, volunteers, community groups and businesses who go the extra mile for the local area. And there's lots of them. 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Winners will be announced at a special awards ceremony in Kibworth on Thursday, the 1st of October, my birthday. To nominate someone deserving, all you've got to do is visit harbour.gov.uk and submit your entry before midnight on Tuesday, August the 18th.
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2: One of Markets Harbour's biggest employers has opened a new distribution centre which is set to create up to 50 jobs. FIFA says selling football is not something it would ever entertain as the backlash continues against its plan to sell off stakes in competitions, including the World Cup. Harbour District Council has approved a new £1 million grant scheme to help protect and restore historic buildings and heritage sites locally. A Market Harbour cobbler has come to the rescue after a bride's wedding shoe fell apart just minutes before her ceremony. Plans have been revealed to install a defibrillator and bleed control kit outside Nationwide Building Society in Market Harbour. Sainsbury's has agreed to sell Argos for around £120 million. And the weather. Bright spells as we head through this morning, turning a little hazier this afternoon. Cooler than of late, highs for South Leicestershire and North Northants, 22 Celsius. That's the latest more news at the top of the hour.
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0: If you're travelling by rail in route to Market Harbour, the 8:27 to London St Pancras has been delayed. That's due to a late-running train being in front of it. So that's going to come in at 8:34 on Platform 2. Then you've got the 8:55 on Platform 2 to London and the 9:06 on Platform 1 to Nottingham. All trains running on time, apart from that 8:27 one, which is running, what, 7 minutes late? No real major problem there. And a reminder for you that the traffic lights on Rockingham Road, on Kettering Road, up by the Cherry Tree, just by the railway bridge there, they're not working yet again. They worked for a little while yesterday. They fixed them and they're working a little while, but now they're not working again. So please be extra cautious. The appropriate agency has been informed. They know it's not working and they're sending people out as we speak.
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0: Stone Roses, Sally Cinnamon. I think it's only fair that if you're retiring from work, you should get two requests played. So, Maggie, the Bramble Girls have been in touch again. I'll do you another song after the break and after I've read out the Three of a Kind quiz. We'll do the Three of a Kind quiz now, shall we?
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0: Okay, three questions, three answers. Work out the answers to the questions, then work out what connects them. It's Friday, so it's going to be a tough one. I say that every day, and you always beat me. You didn't beat me yesterday, though, and I don't think you're going to beat me today. Once you've worked out the answers and the connection, that's your fourth answer. You send all four answers in to me, and various ways you can do that. You can telephone 01858 464666. 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Question number one. I'll rewind that. Question number one. What album by Prince was released on June the 25th, 1984? It was his sixth studio album. What album by Prince was released on June the 25th, 1984? It was his sixth studio album. Question number two. In what film did James Spader play Graham Dalton, a man who liked to videotape interviews with friends? In what film did James Spader play Graham Dalton, a man who liked to videotape interviews with friends? And question number three. Johnny Rotten, or Johnny Lydon, whichever you prefer, famously had nothing to do with what film, which was meant to be a mockumentary about the Sex Pistols. Johnny Rotten, or Johnny Lydon, had absolutely nothing to do with it. He said it was rubbish. What was the name of that film? And that's your questions.
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0: Yeah, so Maggie, you're a second request of the day because you're retiring. This comes from the Bramble Girls as well. You only get two, though. That's it.

Once again, Maggie, enjoy your retirement. That was from the Bramble Girls. Here's a little surprise for you on a Friday. We've got a competition just for today. And the winner will be drawn on Becca's show this afternoon. We've teamed up with Roseshire Festival. That's taking place at Chester House Estate in Northamptonshire on the 29th and 30th of August. Just to give you an idea, some of the lineup: The Charlatans, Embrace, Cass, The Blue Tones, Eternal, The Hoosiers. It's a big music festival. Now, we've got three prizes up for grabs. Have a listen to this. First prize is two weekend tickets. Well, they're £90 each, plus £9 booking fee. So that's £100. So that's £200 there. Plus, you get a £50 bar voucher, and you get official festival merchandise free. So, yeah, you're looking at about £300-400 worth there. Second prize is two weekend tickets and a £25 bar voucher. And the third prize is just two weekend tickets, no bar voucher. For your chance to win this today, you can text, email, or whatever, or phone, your full name and contact number, or you can enter via the HFM app. We'll make the draw during the home run with Becca this afternoon. Good luck. That's a good concert. That's the whole weekend. As I say, there's lots more other things on. I mean, there's Taylor Swift tribute acts, Sabrina Carpenter tribute, there's K-pop music. There's loads. So Charlatans, Embrace, Cast, Boys Life are on Sunday. Chris Moyles' 90s Hangover. As I say, The Hoosiers, The South are on as well. That's a good gig taking place, as I say, at Chester House Estate in Northamptonshire, 29th and 30th of August. And we've got these tickets. So first prize is two weekend tickets, a £50 bar voucher, and official festival merchandise. Second prize is two weekend tickets and a £25 bar voucher. Our third prize is just two weekend tickets. But, you know, third prize is £200, isn't it, really? So you'll see The Hoosiers. Funny enough, they're up now.

0: It's not quite 2025, it's 2026. The time has just come up to 9 o'clock. It's time to go to the newsroom.
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4: It's 9 o'clock. I'm Nick Shaw. Up to 50 new jobs are set to be created after Bramble Foods opened a new distribution centre in Market Harborough. The fine food manufacturer and distributor, one of the town's biggest employers, has moved into a large site at Airfield Business Park. The move represents an investment of around £500,000, with Steve Highton, who is celebrating 50 years of service working alongside the owners, cutting the ribbon to officially open the new facility.
5: Oh, it's just a great pleasure and an honour. You know, after all these years of working for them, yeah, it's been really good. Yeah, nice to see the size of it, how we've grown over the years. Great for local people as well. Yeah, and it'll keep growing.
4: FIFA says selling football is not something it would ever entertain as the backlash continues against its plan to sell off stakes in competitions, including the World Cup. European countries, including England and Scotland, have threatened to boycott the governing body's events. Harborough District Council has backed a £1 million scheme to help preserve the district's historic buildings and heritage sites. The fund will support capital projects involving listed buildings and other important heritage assets, including sites on the Heritage at Risk register. A couple's wedding day was saved by a last-minute repair from a Market Harborough cobbler. Grace Edwards' wedding shoes fell apart just minutes before her ceremony, prompting groom Dan to rush to Anand Shoes on the High Street. The shoes had immense sentimental value, having also been worn by Grace's mother when she got married almost 30 years ago. The shop's joint owner, Rajan Shavda, completed the repair just in time for the couple's ceremony at the registry office in the Symington building.
6: They just ran in and said, can you do this now? And I had to kind of turn away other customers, which I didn't mind to do because, you know, it's their special day. So we sacrificed a little bit of business just to get their shoes sorted. And, you know, it made us feel really good about it because we made their day at the end of the day.
4: Plans have been submitted to bring 24-hour access to life-saving equipment in Market Harborough Town Centre. Nationwide Building Society wants to install a defibrillator and bleed control kit in secure cabinets outside its High Street branch. The Society says the scheme is part of its commitment to supporting communities and providing rapid access to emergency equipment. And Sainsbury's has agreed to sell Argos for around £120 million. Swift Partners is buying the retailer from the supermarket, which is putting more focus on its core food business. It's not clear what it means for Argos outlets in its stores, like in Market Harborough.
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4: Plenty of sunny spells early on, turning a little hazier this afternoon, but dry highs for South Leicestershire and North Northants, 22 Celsius.
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0: If you are travelling by rail in or out of Market Harborough, good news, all trains are running on time at the moment. The 906 to Nottingham is the first one in, Platform 1. And if you want to go south to London, 926 on Platform 2. As I say, all trains are currently running on time. On the roads, watch out for the traffic lights on Kettering Road by the railway bridge near the cherry tree. They're not working again. Engineers should be there by now, but they weren't working yesterday. They got fixed by the afternoon and they're broken again. So just be extra cautious. Ferny Road, Market Harborough, that's a road closure. Last day of that today. Green, Lubbenham, road closure. Last day today. Desborough Road, Braybrook, two-way signals. Last day today. Station Road, Desborough, two-way signals for Anglia Water. Last day today. A4304, Rocking Road, Market Harborough, multi-way signals there for Severn Trent. Last day today. And finally, guess what? Last day today, Fleckney Road and Kibbeth Beach and multi-way signals for Leicester Highways.
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0: The Robster, Robbie Williams and Candy. Right, let's do the three of a kind quiz again.
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0: You've got about 30 minutes to get your answers in for this. Number one, what album by Prince was released on June the 25th, 1984? It was his sixth studio album. What album by Prince was released on June the 25th, 1984, and it was his sixth studio album? Question number two, in what film did James Spader play Graham Dalton, a man who likes to videotape interviews with friends? In what film did James Spader play Graham Dalton, a man who likes to videotape interviews with friends? And question number three. Johnny Rotten, or Johnny Lydon, whichever you prefer, famously had nothing to do with what film, which was meant to be a sort of documentary, mockumentary, all about the Sex Pistols. He actually stated, it's all rubbish and most of it is lies. What was the name of that film? And that's your questions.
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0: Good morning to Douglas Greaves. 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

Eddie Tudor, otherwise known as Temple Tudor there, Swords of a Thousand Men. The time is 9:21. Let me remind you about our competition, which we're just running today. And it will be drawn on Becca's show this afternoon. We've teamed up with Rossshire Festival. That's a big festival in Chester House. I think that's in Airchester. She'll have to look it up and see exactly where that is, but I think that's in Airchester. Hang on, bear with me one second. Right. Is it in Airchester? Yes, it is. I thought I knew the name. Chester House Estate in Airchester. It's not that far away. It's the Rossshire Festival, and we've got some tickets for you to win. Taking place, it's over a whole weekend, by the way, Saturday and Sunday, on the 29th and 30th of August. Some of the lineup includes The Charlatans, Embrace, Cast, Blue Tones, Eternal, The Hoosiers. So I think the Saturday is more the indie music, and the Sunday is going to be like 80s and 90s, okay? There are three prizes up for grabs. The first prize is two weekend tickets. Now, they're £90 each, so that's £180 there. A £50 bar voucher and official festival merchandise. That'll probably be like a T-shirt each, whatever. So that's going to be the first prize is about £300 worth. That's just one prize. Second prize is two weekend tickets and a £25 bar voucher. And third prize is just two weekend tickets. And for your chance to win these, nothing difficult. Just get in touch with us. Give us your name and telephone number. Your full name and telephone number. You will go in the draw and you can win tickets to that fantastic music festival. Nice way to end your summer, really, isn't it? Right at the end of August. We'll make the draw during the home run with Becca this afternoon. As I say, full name and contact number. We'll put you in the draw and you could be winning these prizes. First, second or third prize. You know, third prize is good. Two tickets. So, but first prize is even better. Two weekend tickets, £50 voucher for the bar and official festival merchandise. So in it to win it. Get your name and number in.

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1: One of Market Harborough's biggest employers has opened a new distribution centre which is set to create up to 50 jobs. FIFA says selling football is not something it would ever entertain as the backlash continues against its plan to sell off stakes in competitions, including the World Cup. Harborough District Council has approved a new £1 million grant scheme to help protect and restore historic buildings and heritage sites locally. A Market Harborough cobbler has come to the rescue after a bride's wedding shoe fell apart just minutes before her ceremony. Plans have been revealed to install a defibrillator and bleed control kit outside Nationwide Building Society in Market Harborough. Sainsbury's has agreed to sell Argos for around £120 million. And the weather. Bright spells as we head through this morning, turning a little hazier this afternoon. Cooler than of late, highs for South Leicestershire and North Northants, 22 Celsius. That's the latest more news at the top of the hour.
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2: If you're travelling by rail, East Midlands train south at all trains in and out of Market Harborough, currently running on time. The next one in is the 9:57 to London St Pancras Platform 2. And if you want to go north to Nottingham, 10:05 on Platform 1. And news just in, the A6 towards Kibworth, near the council tip there. Traffic was at a standstill a few minutes ago. Now, traffic from Kibworth to Harborough seems to be moving, but traffic to Kibworth from Harborough at a standstill. So if you are stuck at the front of that, let us know what it is. We're not sure if it's roadworks or if it's an accident. There's no roadworks listed, so we're in the dark about that one, but we do know there's been long queues of traffic headed towards Kibworth, so just be aware.
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0: I always thought they were a British band until somebody pointed out. No, they're from America. Mink DeVille. What a great name. Right, the time is 9:40. Time to give you the answers to today's three-of-a-kind quiz.
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0: Right, let me just check. I've not missed any. Yep, Nadina got your answer there. Thank you very much. OK, let's go through it, shall we? The lines are closed. Question number one. What album by Prince was released on June the 25th, 1984? It was a sixth studio album by him. It's called Purple Rain. Same name as his movie. Number two. In what film did James Spader play Graham Dalton, a man who likes to videotape interviews with friends? That was Sex, Lies and Videotape. Sex, Lies and Videotape. And number three, Johnny Rotten, or Johnny Lydon, whichever you prefer, famously had nothing to do with what film, which was meant to be a documentary, mockumentary thing about the Sex Pistols. He said it was absolute rubbish and full of lies. That was The Great Rock and Roll Swindle. So, Purple Rain, Sex, Lies and Videotape, The Great Rock and Roll Swindle. What was the connection? Who got it? Nadine, you got three. Don West, three. Sheila Russell, three. Jez Burns, you got three. Millie Molly Mandy, three. Lyndon McCormick, three. Douglas Greaves, three. Dave Bottrell, three. Kathy, you got three. Brenda, you got two. Con Jacox, Linda, you got three. Yvette, you got three. Angus and Liam, three. Did anybody get four? Yes. Me. You didn't get it. What was the connection? It was Status Quo songs. Purple Rain. Rain, that was off their Blue For You album. Sex, Lies and Videotape. Lies was off of Just Supposing album, which was 1980. And then in 1981, they released Rock and Roll off the same album, but it was a year later they released that. So The Great Rock and Roll Swindle. Rock and Roll. So three Status Quo songs. Rain, Lies and Rock and Roll. You didn't get it. Time to play a winning jingle for me, I think.
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0: Beatles and tickets are right. Don't forget, you'll have time on Dave Smith's show and on Becker's show to enter the competition, which we're doing today, teamed up with Roseshire Festival to give you a chance to win tickets and some fantastic festival extras. The festival's taking place at Chester House in Urchester, Chester House Estate in Urchester, which is about 35 minutes away down the A14. And it's on the 29th and 30th of August. And the prizes up for grabs is, the first prize is 2 weekend tickets, a £50 bar voucher and official merchandise. Second prize is 2 weekend tickets and a £25 bar voucher. Third prize is 2 weekend tickets. The festival, as I say, takes place on the 29th and 30th. Some of the acts that are on are The Charlatans, Embrace, Cast, The Blue Tones, Eternal, The Hoosiers. I think the Saturday is going to be like indie music and the Sunday is going to be 80s and 90s and that sort of stuff. So, yeah, that'll be fun. All you've got to do is get your name in the draw. Your name and telephone number. Get in touch with us with your full name and telephone number. We'll put it in the draw and it'll be drawn today on Becker's show.
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Pretenders and Brass and Pockets on 102.3 HFM, the station. Proud to be local. That's about it from me. Smithy is with you after the news at 10, which follows this. I'll see you later. Ta-ra.

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3: It's 10 o'clock. I'm Nick Shaw. Up to 50 new jobs are set to be created following the opening of a new distribution centre in Market Harborough. Fine food manufacturer and distributor Bramble Foods has moved into a new site at Airfield Business Park following its expansion by owner Leicestershire County Council. The development has allowed one of the town's biggest employers to expand here, avoiding the need to look elsewhere for larger premises. Councillor Harrison Fowler spoke to HFM at the opening.
4: The wider context that's at play here with Bramble Foods potentially looking like they were going to have to move out of the county, for an LCC building to keep them in the county, which obviously means keeping all these jobs here, keeping the local economy growing. It's all really good, and it does make me very proud to know that it's Leicestershire County Council that's kept them here.
3: FIFA claims there's been incorrect media reports about its controversial plan to sell shares in its major tournaments. Football's governing body insists the game isn't for sale. England's joined other European countries in threatening to boycott the next World Cup. Harborough District Council's approved a new £1 million grant scheme to help protect and restore historic buildings and heritage sites. The fund will support capital projects involving listed buildings locally and other important heritage assets. A further £50,000 will be provided to administer the scheme. Plans have been revealed to install a defibrillator and bleed control kit outside Nationwide Building Society in Market Harborough. The life-saving equipment would be available 24/7 from secure cabinets on the High Street branch. Nationwide says the scheme's part of its commitment to supporting communities and providing rapid access to emergency equipment. A Market Harborough cobbler has come to the rescue after a bride's wedding shoot fell apart just minutes before her ceremony. Grace Edwards' groom, Dan, rushed to Anand Shoes, where an emergency repair was completed. The shoes had immense sentimental value and had also been worn by Grace's mother on her wedding day almost 30 years ago. The shop's joint owner, Rajan Shavda, completed the repair just in time for the couple's ceremony at the registry office in the Symington building.
5: When he came in, he literally said, we're scheduled to walk down the aisle in 10 minutes. So I didn't really have much time. I just cracked on, got it done. Once they got married, they came back to give personal thanks, which was lovely. Managed to meet the bride as well. She looked wonderful.
3: And Sainsbury's has agreed to sell Argos for around £120 million. Swift Partners is buying the retailer from the supermarket, which is putting more focus on its core food business. It's not clear what it means for Argos outlets in its stores, including in Market Harborough.
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3: Fairly bright as we head through this morning, though sunny spells turning hazier this afternoon. Dry but cooler than recent days. Highs for South Leicestershire and North Northants, 21 Celsius.
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1: 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Coming soon under new management at the former Shagarika Indian restaurant on St Mary's Road.
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2: Teddy Boo and the Beatmasters get us underway for a Friday. I can't believe it's Friday already. I think it kind of helps when you start work on a Wednesday, doesn't it? But anyway, thanks for sticking us on today. Thanks as always to Dave for the breakfast show. Back for you Monday then. And thanks to Nick for the news. He'll be back for you at 11. Welcome to the show then. What have we got for you today? We've got a sticky bit, we've got a survey of the day, and we've got some headline hits as well. After the news at 12, a new thing we're going to try out. I'm going to give you a news story then. I'm going to try and find a nice quirky news story then. Maybe a nice news story, I don't know. And you'll have to pick some tunes that can kind of go along with that. You get the hit. Yeah, you did it well the other day on Wednesday when we tried it. So anyway, as always, if you do want to get in touch, celebrating anything, you got any gossip for us, let me know.
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2: If it is your birthday today, you're celebrating alongside the legendary British journalist and TV presenter Jonathan Dimm will be then. Easily confused with his brother David, who hosted Question Time. Jonathan Dimm, that's the clue. 82 today. Wesley Snipes, the great American actor, star of the Big D films and also starred in Demolition Man and White Men Can't Jump, 64 today. Norman Cook, known as Fat Boy Slim these days, was the bassist in the House Minds as well, 63 today. Jim Corr, the Irish singer and musician with a cause. He's the only bloke in the band and possibly the only one with a beard. But, you know, I mean, they're knocking on a bit now. You never know, do you? Anyway, play some Corrs in a second. He's 62 today. J.K. Rowling, the little-known Scottish writer. She sold a few books, I suppose, about a young wizard or something. I don't know. She's probably destitute, isn't she? 61 today. Dean Cain, American actor, famous for playing Clark Kent and Superman in the TV series The New Adventures of Superman. Calm down, Mrs. Smith. Oh, he's very easy on the eyes, isn't he? But, I mean, he's not got these eyes, has he? I mean, he's got laser eyes. Anyway, 60 today. Anybody else? Oh, Amelia Fox, the English actress, best known for her role as Dr. Nikki Alexander on Silent Witness, of course, 52 today. And finally, it's Will Champion's birthday, the English drummer with Coldplay, 48 today. Anything else interesting on this day then? 31st of July, payday. Woohoo! It was on this day in 1964 that an American satellite sent back the first close-up pictures of the moon. It looked like a cold, flat, soulless place. Then a NASA scientist realised he got the pics mixed up with his holiday snaps from Great Yarmouth. So
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2: 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Right, the place that is.

This week has been Love Parks Week. I love a park. I mean, I don't think you can love a park unless it contains certain traditional things with it, you know. There's always going to be a bunch of 15-year-olds on swings in the playground that are far too small for them. Possibly one of them getting stuck and they'll be live on TikTok where the fire brigade cut them out. I mean, that always happens to you. And there's always a large bush with 12 bags of dog poo, isn't there, tied to its branches by people who are either extremely lazy or are members of the weirdest cult in history then. Maybe then. Oh, and also, there's got to be a toddler emitting the most ear-splitting noise in human history after falling off their little bluey tricycle on the pathway and scraping their knee. Morning to Gary, my grandson. He actually did that in the garden yesterday. He's so accident-prone. I'm going to rename him Gary Bump, I think. Never mind. Morning to Phil. For you, bit of more Chiba. We've got some Steps on the way as well. And some Robbie Williams. Thanks for your requests so far. Interactive. Lucky.

0: More Chiba then, the sea. We'll get some Moby on for you in a bit as well, Phil. Don't forget then, we've teamed up with Roshire Festival. It's a brand new festival happening just down the road in Northamptonshire. We've teamed up with them to give you the chance to win tickets and some fantastic festival extras, not just tickets. Now, this is happening at Chester House Estate in Urchester, Northamptonshire, on the 29th and 30th of August. That's the August Bank Holiday weekend then. And it features more than 20 artists, including The Charlatans, Embrace, Cast, The Blue Tones, Eternal and The Hoosiers. There are three prizes up for grabs then, so three chances to win. First prize is two weekend tickets and a £50 bar voucher and official festival merchandise. Your second prize is two weekend tickets. What else do you get? Oh, yeah, £25 bar voucher. A £25 bar voucher with that. Third prize is just the two weekend tickets. The good news is, if you can't get there, you're thinking, how am I going to get there if I win this? There is a shuttle bus going to be in operation as well from Market Harbour that you can book and pay for. Get you there and back. For your chance to win then, as always, phone, text, or email is now with your full name and a contact number, or enter via the HFM app. And the draw will be made during the home run with Becca later on this afternoon. So you've got a couple of shows worth of mentions to get in then, and then we'll get you in the draw. Right, on the way, we're going to play some Steps, because Karen from Post and Fence has been on. Apparently, she said, Dave, there's a big original painting by Ian H. from Steps Watkins. That's the big... You have to put that bit in the middle these days, don't you? That's in the window of the gallery on the old Santander in town, in case I wanted to nip in and buy it on the way home. Well, I know I've just been paid and everything else, but unless it's £3.70, I don't think it's out of my price range. But do you know what? I might go and pop and have a look at that. I didn't even know he was an artist. Obviously, I know he's a musical genius. I mean, we've got to play some Steps next. But you do get a warning at the start of every show. We're going to play that song in a minute. You listen. Apparently, their dad's called Dave.
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1: Dave
0: the nose.
1: Smith. Survey of the day.
0: Shh, let him speak. Right then. Question is now then for a bit of fun. The survey of the day. 62% of us say they do this every day after work. What is it? Mrs. Smith definitely does this after work. I do it sometimes after work, but do you? 62% of us say they do this every day after work. That is the question, but what is the answer?
1: Dave Smith's survey of the day.
0: What do you think?
1: Contact the show now. 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

Margot then. Morning, Margot. Hope you're having a lovely Friday then. That's Candy then on HFM. They've got some Partridge Family on the way for Richie C. And hello to Sue is the answer. Check their phone. No. We're asking you the question. 62% of us say they do this every day after work. What is it? It's not check your phone. It's not have a drink, Mick, although you could be right there with Mrs. Smith, but it's not the right answer. Good shout, though. Karen says, is it take your bra off in respect of me? Really? Karen, I'm going to let you into a secret now. I'm going to paint you a mental image. I'm not wearing a bra today. Look at them bad boys, eh? It's not the right answer. It's not the answer. So 62% of us say they do this every day after work. What is it then? I'm thinking if most, 62% is quite a lot. If you're doing this every day, maybe you need to think about changing your job. I'm just, there you go. Anyway, somebody who is leaving their job is Maggie today then. Happy retirement, Maggie, then. Can we play Call on the Gang celebration? Lots of love from Lisa, Helen, Kaz and Ebony then. What are you going to do with your days now, Maggie, then? If you're baking cakes, let me know. I'll have a bit. No, not allowed. I'm not allowed cakes anymore. Happy retirement.

happy retirement. Yeah, Corner of the Gang celebration. So, quick question then. 62% of us say they do this every day after work. What do you think the answer might be? And Sue says, is it take a bath or a shower? It's not, Sue. Gillian, you've got it bang on. You must know Tracy too well then. You said you and Tracy do it. That's why I was lolling at you. I know you don't wear a bra. Is it draft their resignation? It's not, Karen. The actual answer today was complain about their job. So well done, Gillian. You know it. Yeah, you know it. 62% of us say they do this every day after work, and that's complain about their job. That is a big number, isn't it? But there you go. Sometimes it's okay. I mean, this one's fine. It's the other one that's sometimes fine. But I've not been there for a week and a half. I've got to go back tonight. That's going to be a struggle. Let's hope I can remember how to drive. That should be all right, shouldn't it? For Richie C, then, bit of Partridge Family, then. Got some Moby on the way for Phil as well.

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for Phil then. Moby, Porcelain. 12 minutes to 11 already then. Where's that time gone? It is HFM. I was home alone last night. Well, apart from the grandchildren in the back garden, and they managed to leave the back gate open. So the dog, unbeknownst to me, I'm sat there watching TV. The doorbell goes. It's my next door neighbour, who we don't speak to normally. But oh, do you know your dog's out? No, I didn't. I looked on the camera, and the dog had been wandering around in the street for about 10 minutes without anybody knowing. But he doesn't run off. I mean, he's you know, I do. He's a pain in the backside sometimes, but when he gets out, he just normally runs across the road and then runs up and down the opposite pathway, just up and down, waiting for you to chase him. Normally one of the grandchildren will oblige him, but I watched him on our camera because it overlooks the front there. And there he is. He runs across the road, runs up and down about 3 or 4 times, stops, looks over at the house and obviously thinking, well, why isn't nobody coming to get me then? Why isn't anybody chasing me? What's happening here? Does it again for about 10, 15 minutes and finally gets bored, then wanders back into the front garden where our neighbour saw him. As a pee up Tracy's lovely plants at the front there. And lets himself back in. But very strange. Anyway, if you fancy looking after a dog, not mine, but there's this new job. But if you're complaining about your job, 62% of us apparently moan about our job. There's a professional couple on the hunt for somebody to be a companion for their dog. Apparently, it requires walking, feeding and caring for their 9-year-old Labrador. The housekeeper with a dog care role will help the couple support the smooth running of their home in Bracknell, just down the road then. So, it's Brackley, isn't it? It's a bit further, Bracknell. As well as providing exceptional care for their beloved dog. You can work for the couple for 3 days a week and you get £25 an hour for that. What? Right, how do I draft my notice? Kevin, if you're listening, I'm not coming back. £25 an hour? That's about 3 times what I do earn. Anyway, yeah, but it's, 3 days a week, though. That's still quite good. You can work on Mondays, Wednesdays and Thursdays, totaling around 25 hours a week. The family are flexible regarding the daily working hours and happy to agree a schedule that works well for the right candidate then. They appreciate somebody who's occasionally can offer flexibility with working hours or provide pet sitting, including overnight care or some weekend cover by prior arrangement. That's not a bad crack, is it? £25 an hour for looking after a dog. You've got some cogs wearing out there, Mrs. Smith. I can hear her. Just trying to work out whether we can get somebody to look after Cubby. They'd have to pay us, I think.

just realised this job actually comes with a car as well. So, well, you need a car to a 9-year-old Labrador. You don't want your own car, would you? Got to clean my windows when I get back. Took the dog out in our car the other day. It, you know, you don't need one of them. I used to have a sticker on my old car that had a Border Collie taxi service. You don't need it, do you? You know people have got a car. You just look at the back windows. There's just node marks everywhere. There's just, like, slobber and everything else. So.

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3: It's 11 o'clock. I'm Nick Shaw. One of Market Harborough's biggest employers has opened a new distribution centre which is set to create up to 50 new jobs. Fine food manufacturer and distributor Bramble Foods has moved into large premises at Airfield Business Park, the firm's third base in the town. The move represents an investment of around £500,000, with managing director Tony Foster speaking to HFM after the ribbon was cut.
4: It's a very proud moment. Yeah, we've been building up to this, looking for the last 4 years for more space, and particularly in Market Harborough. So, yeah, it's plans come together. It's taken a bit longer than we thought, but we're here and ready for our busy season.
3: Asian nations are the latest to come out with their concerns about FIFA planning to sell stakes in its competitions to private investors. Yesterday, the group which runs the game in Europe said it would boycott events, including the World Cup, if the deal goes ahead. FIFA hit back by denying it's selling football. Harborough District Council has backed a £1 million scheme to help preserve the district's historic buildings and heritage sites. The fund will support capital projects involving listed buildings and other important heritage assets, including sites on the Heritage at Risk register. A couple's wedding day was saved by a last-minute repair from a Market Harborough cobbler. Grace Edwards' wedding shoes fell apart just minutes before her ceremony, prompting groom Dan to rush to Anand Shoes on the High Street. The shoes had immense sentimental value, having also been worn by Grace's mother when she got married almost 30 years ago. The shop's joint owner, Rajan Shavda, completed the repair just in time for the couple's ceremony at the registry office in the Symington building.
5: They just ran in and said, "Can you do this now?" And I had to kind of turn away other customers, which I didn't mind to do because, you know, it's their special day. So we sacrificed a little bit of business just to get their shoes sorted. And, you know, it made us feel really good about it because we made their day at the end of the day.
3: Plans have been submitted to bring 24-hour access to life-saving equipment in Market Harborough Town Centre. Nationwide Building Society wants to install a defibrillator and bleed control kit in secure cabinets outside its High Street branch. The Society says the scheme is part of its commitment to supporting communities and providing rapid access to emergency equipment. And Sainsbury's has agreed to sell Argos for around £120 million. Swift Partners is buying the retailer from the supermarket, which is putting more focus on its core food business. It's not clear what it means for Argos outlets in its stores, like in Market Harborough.
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3: Fairly bright as we head through this morning, though sunny spells turning hazier this afternoon. Dry but cooler than recent days, highs for South Leicestershire and North Northants, 21 Celsius.
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7: My

Playing that for Karen then. Karen Anderson. Yeah, I'm all right. Can't beat that on a Friday, can you? And a twang as well thrown in there. Hello to the other Karen. Does Mrs. Smith know what's going on at the Lutterworth Long Road Festival? That's the one just up there at Stanford, isn't it? Stanford Hall. No, she doesn't. She's not got a finger on the pulse of anything to do with country music, I'm afraid. She doesn't even like Brad Paisley. I mean, what's wrong with you, woman? What's wrong with you? She doesn't mind a bit of Billy Joe Spears, A Blanket on the Ground. She likes that one. Yeah, apparently the headliner there, Bailey Zimmerman, has pulled out weeks before the event. And as you say, that's the third or fourth time that's happened, isn't it? Carrie Underwood the other year, wasn't it? They don't have a lot of luck with headliners, but I'm sure everybody will be all right. Who would I like to replace him? Oh, Brad Paisley then. I'm making it sound like I know about country music. Brad Paisley's the only one I like. And that's, I love his song Water. I can't play that because Mrs. Smith will throw things at me. Have I got any first aid kits? Why? Have you cut your finger? Oh, you mean the band? Yes, we have, yes. For you then, bit of Rebel Heart. Yeehaw and all.

First Aid Kit then, Rebel Heart on HFM, nearly 11:15. A sticky bit on the way. I think we're going to struggle with that today, but we'll find out. If you just tuned in, don't forget we've teamed up with the Roshire Festival, the new festival in Northampton, to give you the chance to win tickets and some fantastic festival extras to the big event on the 29th and 30th of August. It's taking place at Chester House Estate near Urchester in Northamptonshire. The Roshire Festival features more than 20 artists, including The Charlatans, Embrace, Cast, The Blue Tones, Eternal and The Hoosiers. Find out more on their website. But we've got three prizes up for grabs. First prize is two weekend tickets, a £50 bar voucher and official festival merch. The second prize is a couple of weekend tickets and a £25 bar voucher. And the third prize is two weekend tickets. And they are running a shuttle bus from Market Harbour as well. So don't worry if you don't drive or you'd like to, you know, pertain in a beverage or two with your free voucher. And all you have to do is just phone, text or email us with your full name and a contact number. You can enter via the HFM app as well. And we'll pop your name in the draw. Becca will be doing the draw during the home run this afternoon. So make sure you're listening. If you've entered, thank you for your entry so far. If you do want to get involved though, let me know your full name and contact number. That's all we need. And one of the bands you can see there on the Saturday is this band here, The Charlatans. The only one I know. It's HFM.

0: If you're old enough to know, when you had this on 7-inch signal, it just used to do this for about non-stop. Take the needle off at the end, it just used to go... It was really annoying when you had your six records stacked up on your record player. Oh, I'm so old, aren't I?
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0: some Taylor Swift on the way. And also, from Maggie, can we wish Maggie the best for her retirement? From Veronica, yeah. Some Coldplay on the way for you, but first, a sticky bit. Sounds like this. What is that? The drums have got stuck at the beginning of the song. What's the sticky bit today, then? I'm not going to give you any clues yet. I'll give you some clues in a sec if we struggle, but let me know. If you get that, I'm going to be very impressed. Let me know.
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Taylor Swift then. Morning, Mr. Jones. The answer to the song isn't test, but it was the first one. It's over here. No, the app's working. It's fine. It's all good. But Chris Jones gets a ding. I knew you'd get this because you're a big fan. There is a couple of names to this. I told Tracy one name and then you've given another one, but it's in brackets. It's all one of those songs, isn't it? But what is it? Morning to Tony. Is it Pat Benatar and Love is a Battlefield? I can hear that. I can guess where you've gone for that, but it's not that, no. It's a female solo artist, big in the 80s. Famous for a couple of things, but I'm not going to tell you any more yet. Chris Jones gets a ding then. Just him at the minute. You're going to kick yourself. You are. Just drums, isn't it? Anyway, we're going to play another song. For Maggie then, her retirement. Veronica says, can we get that Coldplay on? We can. Keep your guesses coming in. We're going to play that song between now and 12. And when you hear it, you'll go, oh, of course it is. A female solo artist. But who is it?

0: Another one for Maggie then, retiring today from Veronica then. A bit of a Coldplay, A Sky Full of Stars. So, Chris Jones in the Hall of Fame at the minute then. Joining him is Chaz from Landmark. Hello, Chaz. Yes, completely right. Well done. A ding for you. Did you have a bit of a crush on this lady back in the day, Chaz? Because she was very easy on the eye, and probably still is, to be fair. So a female solo artist. I think she did a bit of stuff with Prince as well, but I'm telling you too much, aren't I? I think I am, though. Keep your guesses coming in. We're going to play the number one from Shakira and Burna Boy. I'll give you another clue if nobody else gets it, and you know, we'll find out who's the who's Clever Clogs today.
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and white cat, about 3 years old, this cat. It's from the Meadow Street area. If you've seen it, can you give us a call? 01858 464 666 if you've seen a black and white cat. Say it's about 3 years old. Missing from the Meadow Street area. So if any info, if you've seen it anywhere, maybe you've got it, maybe you've taken it to the vet or anything, let us know. 01858 464 666 and we'll put you in touch with the owner then. Right, the sticky bit then. Hello to Phil. Phil, you can have a ding. Yes, Sim, you can have a ding as well. Chris Jones gets a ding as well. I did say this lady was very easy on the eye and the object of many a young lad's desires back in the day. So Tony's gone with Sam Fox and Touch Me. It's not. But I can see why you went there. This is what the sticky bit was. And she was famous for working with Prince, of course. It was Sheena Easton's Morning Train, in brackets, 9 to 5. There you go, then. Well, on to Chris, to Chaz, to Phil, and to Sim as well, then. And we'll play that song she did with Prince after this, then. It's the Morning Train.

he's done there. So well done to Chris Jones. Got it straight away. To Chaz from Landmark. To Phil and to Sim as well. Tony says, of course it is, yeah. Oh, Timothy, yeah, I've just got your message. Sheena Easton. It was, Timothy. A belated ding for you. And Chris has been back on. I think she was married to Prince at one point, he thinks. And she came to fame on Esther Anson's show The Big Time. He's a mine of useless information, in his own words. It's amazing how we store this kind of thing in our brains, isn't it? And can't remember what we did yesterday. It's just incredible. Anyway, this was one of the songs that she did collaborate with. This is You've Got That Look. Got some Lola Young on the way. And I'm going to tell you what the news story is. I'd like to pick some songs for her for this then. The headline hits on the way then in the next hour. It's a good story today, but I want you to come up with suggestions that songs that could kind of go with that theme then. It does involve nudity as well, so that's prick your ears up, hasn't it?

0: Prince and Tune Norris, and then you got the look. Nick's on the way with your news very soon. In the next hour, then, we're doing the headline hit list. So, the story is today, it's a family farm in the UK have had to go to new lengths to deter visitors from stripping off in their sunflower fields. I know, but it's warm, isn't it? Yeah? They've had to put signs up that say, no public nudity, then. But yeah, this fruit farm, apparently, then, it seems to be bring out a more extroverted side to people. Maybe it's the smell of the pollen. I don't know. They're not partaking in the activity the fields are actually meant for, which is sunflower picking. Visitors often strip off and pose in the fields for the perfect photo, probably for Instagram, who knows. But apparently the farm does encourage photos in general, of course, with even offers an array of props, including a grand piano, a bathtub and a tractor scattered among the 2 million sunflowers. But people are getting in the nip. They're taking their clothes off. So could I have some song suggestions that tie in with that story then? I've already got Bow Wow Wow lined up, but any more you can think of, let me know.
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3: It's midday, I'm Nick Shaw. A strike on East Midlands Railway will go ahead tomorrow after talks failed to resolve a dispute over safety concerns. RMT members are walking out for 24 hours with further action planned next month. The union says new trains have faults while the operator insists they meet all required safety standards. There'll be a significantly reduced service from Market Harborough. Up to 50 new jobs are set to be created after Bramble Foods opened a new distribution centre in Market Harborough. The fine food manufacturer and distributor has moved into a large site at Airfield Business Park, with Steve Highton, who is celebrating 50 years of service working alongside the owners, cutting the ribbon to officially open the new facility.
4: Oh, it's just a great pleasure and an honour, you know, after all these years of working for them. Yeah, it's been really good. Yeah, nice to see the size of it, how we've grown over the years. Great for local people as well. Yeah, and it'll keep growing.
3: Asian nations are the latest to come out with their concerns about FIFA planning to sell stakes in its competitions to private investors. Yesterday, the group which runs the game in Europe said it would boycott events, including the World Cup, if the deal goes ahead. FIFA has denied it's selling football. Harborough District Council has backed a £1 million scheme to help preserve the district's historic buildings and heritage sites. The fund will support capital projects involving listed buildings and other important heritage assets, including sites on the Heritage at Risk register. A couple's wedding day was saved by a last-minute repair from a Market Harborough cobbler. Grace Edwards' wedding shoes fell apart just minutes before her ceremony, prompting groom Dan to rush to Anand Shoes on the High Street. The shoes had immense sentimental value, having also been worn by Grace's mother when she got married almost 30 years ago. The shop's joint owner, Rajan Shavda, completed the repair just in time for the couple's ceremony at the registry office in the Symington building.
5: They just ran in and said, can you do this now? And I had to kind of turn away other customers, which I didn't mind to do because, you know, it's their special day. So we sacrificed a little bit of business just to get their shoes sorted. And, you know, it made us feel really good about it because we made their day at the end of the day.
3: And plans have been submitted to bring 24-hour access to life-saving equipment in Market Harborough Town Centre. Nationwide Building Society wants to install a defibrillator and bleed control kit in secure cabinets outside its High Street branch. The Society says the scheme is part of its commitment to supporting communities and providing rapid access to emergency equipment.
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3: 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Sunshine, hazy at times, but dry. Highs for South Leicestershire and North Northants, 21 Celsius.
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0: Well, there's my suggestion for the headline hit then. We're talking about this story where the farmers had to stick up signs saying no nudity, please, in their sunflower fields. People have apparently getting a bit amorous and having to take a picture for their Instagram or wherever. You're not putting that on Instagram, are you? Please. Strategically place sunflowers, maybe, then. I don't know. But anyway, they've had to put a sign up saying, please no nudity in our fields. They do apparently lay out some props so you can take pictures. It is encouraged, but not in the nip. So I'm asking you for your song suggestions for that story, then. What song comes to mind when you hear that story, then? No nudity in the sunflower fields, please. Well, Diane thinks this one.
1: Hello, everyone. This is your Action News reporter with all the news that is news across the nation on the scene at the supermarket. There seems to have been some disturbance here. Pardon me, sir. Did you see what happened?
2: Yeah, I did. I was standing over by the tomatoes, and here he come, running through the pole beans, through the fruits and vegetables, naked as a jaybird. And I hollered over to Ethel. I said, "Don't look, Ethel." And it's too late. She'd already been incensed.

0: you see what happened?
1: Yeah, I did. I was just in here getting my tires checked, and he just appeared out of the trap. Just come streaking around the grease right there. Didn't have nothing on but a smile. I looked in there, and Ethel was getting her cold drink. I hollered, "Don't look, Ethel!" And it's too late. She'd already been mooned. Flashed her right there in front of the shop. So,
2: he ain't proof.
1: Boogity, boogity.
2: He ain't

0: what happened?
1: Yeah, deep. Hey, Tom, I was just going down there to get Ethel a snow cone. Here he come, right out of the cheap seats. Dribbling. Right down the middle of the court. Didn't have on nothing but his PS. Made a hook shot and got out through the concession stand. I hollered up at Ethel. I said, "Don't look, Ethel!" It was too late. She'd already got a free shot. Grandstand. Right there in front of the home, Taylor.

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0: hands, stamp your feet, banging on the big bass drum. 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
1: One more picture, hold it.
0: The same thing happened long ago when man was in his prime, and what went on we only know from the snaps he took at the time. When Adam and Eve in their birthday suit decided to get wed, as Adam was about the taste, the fruit.

Tommy Steele then from Half a Sixpence and Flashbang Wallop. Thanks for Diane suggesting the Streak by Ray Stevens. I've not heard that for a few years. Don't look, Ethel! Anyway, thanks for all your suggestions. Our headline hit today then, so yeah. A farm being forced to put up signs up saying, don't take your clothes off, please, in a field of sunflowers. Apparently, that is a thing these days. God. I'm glad I've not got the body, and I'm glad we didn't have cameras like that back in the day, I tell you. We'll do another one for you Monday then. Jermaine Stewart now. You don't have to take your clothes off to have a good time. You don't, you see. Some sweet female attitude on the way. And more details, I know you could be winning a ticket to the Roe Shire Festival soon. Knock.

0: What a feeling. We're going to play that for you very soon. What else have we got for you then? Oh, I don't know. We can squeeze another song in if you'd like a request on between now and one. Let me know. I've got a few blank spaces there. I would play Taylor Swift.
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6: 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Home Instead, because there's nowhere quite like home.

Everything But the Girl then. It's HFM 25 to 1 already. Oh, I've been reading online some of the Leicester City players are being announced. Oh, the doom and despondency amongst the fans. I mean, they've not even kicked a ball yet. Oh, no, I've heard from a mate of a mate. He's rubbish, bro. Could you do any better? Well, maybe not. Mind you, apparently a quarter of sports fans reckon they could score a goal in the Premier League match, while one in ten claim they could last a round in the ring with a pro boxer. Yeah, a study of 2,000 adults who enjoyed watching sport found many they think they could hold their own against some of the best athletes in the world. Darts maybe though, I'm not running. Yeah, one in seven think they could be on par with a professional golfer over one hole. 22% are confident they could beat them in crazy golf. And 18% reckon they will be able to return a serve from a top tennis player. And 14% even think they could manage a lap of a Formula One track against the top drivers without coming last. I don't even know how to switch a Formula One car on. And I've tried to add the F1 going on the Xbox. No good. Yeah, 66% though put this down to some simply overestimating their own abilities. 59% believe it's due to the sports looking easier than they actually are. Do you know what? I think there's a song for you. Remember Monday. It's called Delusional. Anyway, good luck to the Foxes for the season, eh?

Delusional. Don't we all? Don't forget, we've teamed up with Roseshire Festival then to give you the chance to win some tickets and some fantastic festival extras to their big event, which is happening for the first time in Northamptonshire, 29th and 30th of August. It's happening at Chester House Estate near Urchester, down in Northamptonshire, not far away. They are running shuttle buses from Market Harbour, so if you do win and you fancy having a few drinks, then no problem. The Roseshire features more than 20 artists, including The Charlatans, Embrace, Cast, The Blue Tones, Eternal, The Hoosiers, the DJ sets as well. We've got three prizes up for grabs today. First prize is two weekend tickets, so you can go both days, a £50 bar voucher and official festival merch as well. Second prize is a couple of weekend tickets and a £25 bar voucher. And the third prize is a couple of weekend tickets. So not to be sniffed at. If you fancy getting involved with that, then that sounds good to you. For your chance to win, just phone, text or email us now with your full name and contact number, or you can enter as usual via the HFM app. We'll make the draw later on during the home run with Becca this afternoon. So you can sort babysitters out, who's looking after the dog, but etc, etc. Hey, you've got to be in it to win it. So let us have your full name and a contact number and we'll pop you in the draw. And one of the bands playing there on the Sunday is this band here from the 90s. Eternal, they're going to be great. Yeah.

0: BB Winans, I want to be the only one. Quarter to one already then. Molly and Stu on the way after me. Becca's on with your home run, including the draw for this Roshire Festival tickets. Will Challoner's back between 6 and 9. The Rock Show between 9 and 11. And then from 11 until 1. You get your dancing shoes on with Nick Shaw's Dance Classics. All on the way today then.
1: 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Dave Irving from The Breakfast Show is your quiz master. 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Teams of up to six can take part, with all proceeds going to HFM's ongoing fundraising drive, the HFM Quiz, from 8pm on the second Wednesday of every month at Enigma Cafe Bar, Coventry Road in Market Harborough.
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That's about it from me, Dan. Thanks for your messages today. Lovely to hear from you all. Nice to be back. See you Monday. Have a great weekend. Whatever you're getting up to, stay safe. Got to work for the weekend, but, you know, somebody's got to pay the bills, somebody. Dink's on the way with your news very soon. The Molly and Stu on the way. I've got some Stevie Winwood for you, some Sabrina Carpenter, and this from the McCoys. It's Hang On Sloopy. Reminds me of Step.

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3: It's 1 o'clock, I'm Nick Shaw. Market Harborough Vale passengers are being warned of major disruption tomorrow after last-ditch talks aimed at averting a strike broke down. RMT members at East Midlands Railway are walking out for 24 hours in a dispute over safety concerns with new trains, with further action planned next month. EMR insists all its trains meet all required safety standards. A funeral director who kept bodies for months after they were meant to be buried and gave families the wrong ashes is being sentenced. 48-year-old Robert Bush, who ran Legacy Independent Funeral Directors in Hull, also spent more than £42,000 on holidays. Hull Crown Court has heard statements from more than 200 victims. Judge Mr Justice Hilliard says Bush was motivated by financial greed.
4: I do not think that I have ever known offences affect so many people and so many people so deeply. No sentence I pass can put right the harm that the defendant has done.
3: Up to 50 new jobs are set to be created following the opening of a new distribution centre in Market Harborough. Fine food manufacturer and distributor Bramble Foods has moved into a new site at Airfield Business Park, following its expansion by owner Leicestershire County Council. The development has allowed one of the town's biggest employers to expand here, avoiding the need to look elsewhere for larger premises. Councillor Harrison Fowler spoke to HFM at the opening.
5: The wider context that's at play here with Bramble Foods potentially looking like they were going to have to move out of the county, for an LCC building to keep them in the county, which obviously means keeping all these jobs here, keeping the local economy growing. It's all really good, and it does make me very proud to know that it's Leicestershire County Council that's kept them here.
3: The community in Rothwell is rallying round a family left homeless after a major house fire. The blaze on Horsefair Lane early yesterday was caused by an electrical fault. Offers of help have come from individuals, businesses and charities, while a GoFundMe appeal has raised more than £750 in just a few hours. FIFA's president has lost one of his senior advisers after Asia's governing body said it wouldn't back plans to sell stakes in the World Cup. European nations, including England and Scotland, have threatened a boycott if it goes ahead. And a Market Harborough cobbler saved a bride's wedding day after her shoes fell apart minutes before the ceremony. Grace Edwards' groom, Dan, rushed to Anand Shoes on the High Street after the sole of one came away. The shoes had been worn by Grace's mother almost 30 years ago on her wedding day, but a quick repair meant the couple could still get married as planned.
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3: Fairly bright through lunchtime and into this afternoon. Sunny spells on and off. Highs for South Leicestershire and North Northants, 21 Celsius.
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0: Right, a very good afternoon and welcome to the Friday lunchtime show here with myself and Stu.
1: Oh, it's nice to be here.
0: Lovely to
1: welcome
0: see you, Stu.
1: Welcome, everybody.
0: And a very welcome to you, Stu. What have you got on your head?
1: Headphones?
0: No, you got a bit more than that.
1: Hair?
0: No, you got a bit more than that. You got a large spider on your head. Did you know that?
1: Oh, right.
0: Yeah.
1: Where?
0: It's called Boris. Drop down from the ceiling above you. Did you know that?
1: Really?
0: Yeah, yeah.
1: I don't mind spiders.
0: No, don't you?
1: Yeah. No, it's rats I don't like.
0: Well, there's no rats in here, only me. Anyway, it is the All Requests Friday show and a very good afternoon to you here on 102.3 HFM. And, of course, we're going to get total chaos for the next 2 hours.
1: Oh, I hope so. Yeah. I hope so, yeah. So you're well, are you?
0: I fell in a well this morning.
1: You fell in a well?
0: Yeah.
1: Yeah, I know a bloke who fell in a well. He told me all this story and I thought he was joking.
0: Was he in a well? Was he very well?
1: He actually fell down a sewer.
0: Did he?
1: Yeah. Can you imagine what that's like?
0: I'd rather not, to be honest.
1: About 10 foot he went under.
0: Yeah, well, my goodness.
1: And I didn't find out till afterwards. He was telling the truth, I didn't know. So I hope it wasn't one of them wells. Yeah.
0: Well, I didn't do it straight away anyway.
1: No.
0: Okay. Right. So, you tell them what's going on then, Stu.
1: Well, first I'll say hello and welcome. It is a request show, so get your requests in as soon as you possibly can. We have our Friday poser coming up very quickly. Then Molly's brain teaser about half one. 2:10, our quirky quiz and a Friday intro. Lots and lots of requests. And I think there's a double.
0: Just reminding me. We've got the Golden Oldies there.
1: Golden Oldies too. So
0: that's coming up very soon as well.
1: Anyway, for all people out there, these are the ways you can get in touch with us. Telephone us on 01858 464 666. You can email us at studio@harbourfm.co.uk, or you can text us on 64 466. Don't forget. To start your message with HFM and leave a little space, and there you're off. That's all you have to do.
0: Thank you, Stu. Big thanks to Smithy. He's gone off there and back on Monday there, bright and breezy as ever.
1: Well done, Smithy. Great.

0: could have been written yesterday, that Molly. The Who and Won't Get Fooled Again.
1: Oh, great never stuff. Stu, you know your shirts?
0: Shirts.
1: That you keep wearing?
0: Well, I do always wear a shirt.
1: Yeah. Well, you've got my shirt on today once again.
0: This is one of your best ones.
1: I know, I noticed that. Yeah. It looks very, very bare. I couldn't find it when I was looking for it earlier today. And well, you've got a severe ironing deficiency. Did you know that with them?
0: No, how do you know?
1: Well, your shirt is really well wrinkled. Oh, I love that one. Oh, well done.
0: Oh, Tony. That's good, that is good, yeah.
1: Yeah, he gets a round of applause for that one.
0: I was just working out what iron deficiency actually meant.
1: But you've got it now, aren't you?
0: Yeah, your shirt is all wrinkled.
1: Right, let's do our Friday poser, shall we?
0: Okay, it's in three parts today, as usual. 3 points to win. Something Time by Status Quo. I just want the one word. Okay, Status Quo, Something Time. Also, Let's Hear It for the What by Denise Williams. Okay. And Something in the Air by Don McLean.
1: There we are. So that's what we're looking for. There's some missing words there, Stu, aren't they?
0: There's some missing words. Something Time from Status Quo. What Time? Let's Hear It for the What. That's Denise Williams. And Something in the Air by Don McLean.
1: Remember, it's all music-related answers here. So
0: everything is always music-related, as Molly says. Yeah. Yep.
1: So what you need to do now...
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0: standard on the landing, that's all. You see, the trouble with Fred is he's too hasty. Now, you never get nowhere if you're too hasty.
1: Well, you never get to where you're very hasty. I feel for all those.
2: I've never heard them words before. I never ever
1: hasty.
2: You never get nowhere if you're being too hasty.
1: Yeah, it's pretty true, isn't it? Are you very hasty?
2: Not most of the time. No, are times when I have been, but not. Yeah, no, I try and be pretty.
1: Yeah.
2: Laid back, you know.
1: Yeah.
2: Well, why not?
1: Why not indeed, sir?
2: I mean, there's obvious time to come when you're not, but yeah, I think I'm quiet.
1: Okay, so I think you need to give them a recap on today's Friday Poser.
2: Okay, our Friday Poser today comes in three parts. Something Time by Status Quo. We're looking for just one word. Let's hear it for the What by Denise Williams. And Something in the Air by Don McLean.
1: There we are. That's what we're looking for. Those missing words out the... they're in their titles, aren't they?
2: Their titles are quite big hits of these people. We always go for the commercial stuff, yeah. Because we know whatever we go for, well, there's somebody out there who knows more than we do.
1: Well, first in is Sue and Don. So well done to you.
2: Oh, well done, Sue and Don.
1: Excellent. Okay.
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0: Well, a bit of sweet talking guy there with the chiffons. I'm back to the year of 1966 there. Can
1: a
0: you believe that?
1: A long time ago, Molly.
0: Yeah, it was, yeah. It seems like yesterday, doesn't it?
1: Seems like yesterday, yes. Mm. It does, doesn't it? Yeah, yesterday seems so far away.
0: Well, you are. You're sitting the other side of the desk.
1: Mm, yeah, I do remember that 96. Yes, yes. Very young man I was there.
0: Were you? Yeah. Nice, nice young man, were you then?
1: Well, don't know about nice. I was young.
0: Yeah. Okay. So, we are reminding people about today's Friday Poser. I think you're going to have to give a bit more out on that one.
1: Okay. Yeah. Yes, I will.
0: Okay.
1: Our Friday Poser Day comes in three parts. We're looking for a word in a song which I'm going to miss out, okay? So the first one is by Status Quo, and it's called Something Time. What Time by Status Quo. It's not What Time, it's Something Time that I'm looking for a word, the Something Time. We're also looking for a word in Let's Hear It For The What by Denise Williams. Let's Hear It For The whatever. Something in the Air, Don McLean. What did he have in the air? Mm-hmm. Okay. All big hits, all very big hits they were. So if you'd like to get many clues, Molly, you can. Something Time.
0: It's a name okay, of, let's just find a bit of a clue then while you're just...
1: actually, ready. It's the name of a drink, isn't it?
0: Yeah, yeah, yeah.
1: Something Time, yeah. Denise Williams, Let's Hear It For The What. Now, could it be...
0: There we are. People? There's a bit of a musical clue.

0: that's a good clue, Marley, because that is the name of the song we're talking about. Yeah. And do you know, that's the first time I've heard brass in a Status Quo record.
1: That's the missing name in the title of the song.
0: So we're looking for that by Quo. Captured my heart.
1: There we are, that's what we're looking for, so on that one. And the next one was, Stu, what was the next one?
0: It was Let's Hear It for the What by Denise Williams.
1: Yeah, yeah. Okay. It's a pump, isn't it?
0: Someone?
1: Could it be a pump?
0: Let's Hear It for the Pump.
1: Is it? Let me just have a look at the
0: No, color. It's no. not. It's not.
1: No. There's, for the... it could be the... they're back in town, aren't they?
0: They are.
1: There we are, that's a good clue. They're back in town. Okay.
0: Yep.
1: Medieval is the third clue. There we are.
0: Medieval, yep, that's okay. Right. Medieval. Don something in the air. What's in the air? Medieval. Okay. There you go, there's three good clues there.
1: Okay.
0: That's our Friday poser.
1: There we are. So, right, we're going to go over now to the newsroom with our news headlines with our very own Mr. Nick Shaw. So stay with us.
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3: A strike on East Midlands Railway will go ahead tomorrow after talks failed to resolve a dispute over safety concerns. A funeral director who kept bodies for months after they were meant to be buried and gave families the wrong ashes has been jailed for 20 years. Up to 50 new jobs.

Well, thank you, Nick. And, well, just reminding you, it's that time of the day where if you want to get a news story over to our news desk, you can email those details to news@harbourfm.co.uk. Just leave a bit of information about the news story and, well, somebody will get back to you.

0: And everybody out there, I have many... This was yesterday's brain teaser, students, if you can get that. I have many feathers to help me fly. I have a body and a head, but I'm not alive. It's your strength which determines how far I go. You can hold me in your hand, but I'm never thrown. The racket was the clue. The shuttlecock.
1: Yep.
0: There we are, you got it there. Well done. You get a biscuit now.
1: Oh, so thank you.
0: That's all right, you're very welcome.
1: I was thinking of badminton.
0: Well, that's him. Sorry, yeah. Okay, so Richie C, you had the custard crown with a bit of lemon juice yesterday at number 11. Tahir and Molly back in there, new at 10. Timothy, well done to you at 9. Sue and Don at 8. Yvette, well done. Happy Friday to you, Yvette, at 7. Tony L, it's 6. Elliot S, at 5. New in. Thirsty Kirsty, you're at 4. Sir Michael Hewitt, at 3. Ted B, at number 2. And who's got back on top? Shaken but not stirred now, Mr. Bond.
1: Mr. Bond.
0: Well done, Mr. Bond. Happy Friday to you, mate. So it could have been an arrows or a shuttlecock, one or the other. So that's our yesterday's brain teaser. Are you time to be named and framed? Okay. Now think carefully on this one because there is lots of clues, as always, in each of those lines. So you're ready to be named, framed, and in the legendary brain teaser, taking you over the weekend. I am the only thing that always tells the truth. I show everything that I see. I come in all shapes and sizes and tell me what I must be. Okay, so it's got a bit of a rhyme with it. Well, I am the only thing that always tells the truth. I show off everything. There's the big clue. I show off everything that I see, and I come in all shapes and sizes, and you better tell me what I must be. And this is what you need to do to be that.
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0: wonderful Bruce Springsteen there. He's singing a song there that lots of writers have wished they'd written. I bet they do. Great stuff.
1: Back
0: one
1: to
0: of
1: the,
0: my favourite all-time rockers, that is.
1: Yeah, and he's still going strong.
0: Absolutely. Yeah, wonderful song.
1: And as good as ever, really, isn't it? Yeah.
0: Mm.
1: Anyways, Stu, I'd like to tell you, you remember the... Frank Sinatra was once asked a question. Do you know what that was? He says, if I ever kept herons as pets...
0: He was like, oh, if he ever kept herons as pets?
1: Yeah. So do you know what his reply was?
0: Egrets, I have a few.
1: Oh, he's on form today, isn't he? Eh? He really is on form today.
0: Like
1: it. There we are, Tony. You get one for that one.
0: Well, I don't have to keep getting this stuff from.
1: Egrets, we had a few, yeah. Okay. Thank you for that one.
2: Thank you very much.
1: Okay, so anyway, we got a bit of a giveaway today. So we have teamed up with Rose Shires Festival. Okay, giving you a chance to win some tickets, some fantastic festival extras of the big event there on the 29th and the 30th of August. It's all taking place at an area called Chester House Estate. That's near Urchester in Northamptonshire. And the Rose Shires Music Festival features more than 20 hours, including the Charlatans, Embrace, Cast, The Blue Tones, Eternal, and the Hoosiers. There's three prizes up for grabs. First prize is two weekend tickets and a £50 bar voucher and official festival merchandise. Now, this is a fantastic prize. Second prize is two weekend tickets and a £25 voucher, while the third prize is two weekend tickets. So I know what you've got to do now, don't you, Stu?
0: Absolutely. Good.
1: So
0: good one.
1: If it's a chance to win and get you in this particular competition, you've got to be quick, and you can phone, text, or email us now. Give us your full name and your contact number and enter via the HFM app. And it will be drawn on the home run with Becca later. Good luck. So, taking place there at Chester House Estate near Urchester in Northamptonshire, Rose Shires featuring more than 20 artists, including the Charlatans on the Embrace, Cast, the Blue Tones, and many more, and the Hoosiers there. And there are three prizes they're up there. So, there's three winners. First prize, two weekend tickets, £50 bar voucher and official festival merchandise. Second prize, two weekend tickets and a £25 bar voucher. And the third prize is two weekend tickets. Now, you know what they've got to do now, Stu, don't you?
0: Can't
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0: Yeah.
1: And that was a good song one day. That was Once Upon a Time by the Velvet Elect, actually. Yeah, that was, I think that was Bananarama, wasn't it?
0: It was Bananarama, like in the early 80s, actually, yeah. So, Stu, you've got a dog, haven't you?
1: I have, yeah.
0: Okay, what's it been up to?
1: I've always had got a dog, yeah. I just think they're so wonderful.
0: Yeah.
1: There's so much you have to
0: But your dog's been very naughty, isn't it?
1: Mine's not, but this one has, hasn't it?
0: Is it? Yeah.
1: Yeah.
0: Daniel's been having trouble with his dog.
1: His dog, Minton, is so naughty. He keeps eating shuttlecocks.
0: Well, there's nothing wrong with that, is it? What happened after that?
1: I'll tell him, though. Badminton, I say. Badminton, I say.
0: You said badminton to him?
1: Yeah.
0: Did you really?
2: I don't think that's funny.
1: Oh, that's from Daniel. Well done, Daniel. He's coming up.
0: He's on the... You've got competition, Tony. You really have.
1: Joining the Anthony Love
0: group. Okay, right. We got this competition. We've got to get it underway. So I'm just going to remind you what it's all about. Okay.

0: the songs that are played. Trying to help, actually, with the Friday poser. Yeah. Okay. Something Time by Status Quo. What is that? We're looking for that one. Also, Love... Sorry, Let's Hear It for the What? That's a good song, that's Let's Hear It for the...
1: Yeah.
0: Denise Williams, remember that one? It's not Girls.
1: Okay, it's not Girls.
0: Something in the Air by Don McLean. Yeah.
1: And that could be very medieval, couldn't it, Stu?
0: It could be, yeah.
1: Could be very medieval.
0: Very cold in there. It'd be cold to live in them, wouldn't it?
1: Yeah, yeah.
0: Okay, that's 3 points for that. If you know just one, please send it in, because it's 1 point, isn't it? And they all add up, remember.
1: Okay, so anyway, our giveaway competition is all about this. Okay, so listen to this, and then you can be remembered to that you can take part.
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1: Well, we have teamed up with Roshire Festival, and we're giving you the chance to win some of those tickets and some fantastic festival extras. It's the big event. It's on the 29th and the 30th of August. That's the bank holiday weekend, and taking place, as you just heard, at the Chester House Estate, Urchester in Northamptonshire. Mm-hmm. And featuring more than 20 artists, including the Charlatans and Embrace, Cast, the Blue Tones, Eternal, and the Hoosiers, and many more. There's three prizes up for grabs for this one, so you're going to get quick and get on it, because they're going to get snapped up very quickly indeed. The first prize, the first winning prize, is two weekend tickets and a £50 bar voucher.
0: That's a good prize.
1: That's fantastic, isn't it? I mean, when you look at the price of the tickets, £50 or £60 a ticket, I think, plus... That's well over £150 giveaway. And official festive merchandise as well. And second prize is two weekend tickets and it's £25. Now, we're going to be drawing these out the hat later on Becca's show. The second prize is two weekend tickets and a £25 bar voucher. While the third prize is two weekend tickets. There we are. That's 2 days of great music festival. What a price, Stu.
0: Fantastic.
1: And
0: prize. It's not that far away, actually.
1: No, it isn't. No. So, basically, the next thing is your chance to win these is phone, text or email us now with your full name and, of course, your contact number, or enter that by the HFM app. And that draw is going to take place on the home run with Becca later this afternoon. Good luck and get in it to win it.
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little space, a place to find myself again, you know. 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She smiles, but her heart's already out there.

0: Right, the one and only Jimmy Nail there, of course. What a lovely song that was. He did really well, didn't he?
1: He had a two or three really different kind of songs.
0: He used to live in Harbury, you know, a few years back.
1: I think he did, didn't he?
0: Up at the Woodlands area, somewhere up there. Anyway, that takes you back, doesn't it? This is your last call on the Brain Teaser, not the Brain Teaser, the Friday Poser.
1: Okay, on the Friday Poser, our song titles, this is called Three Here, 3 points to Get. Something Time by Status Quo. Let's Hear It for the What by Denise Williams. And Something in the Air by Don McLean.
0: There we are. There's three words we're listening for, and the clues there. The clues there is the first one is it's a drink.
1: Yep.
0: And it's not girls in the second clue, and the third clue is medieval.
1: There you go.
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3: It's 2 o'clock. I'm Nick Shaw. A funeral director has been sentenced to 20 years in prison for preventing the lawful burial of dozens of bodies. 48-year-old Robert Bush admitted 67 offences spanning 12 years in Hull. Police discovered the deceased decaying at his premises in 2024. A court heard some mothers were given the wrong ashes for their unborn babies. Judge Mr. Justice Hilliards called his actions disgraceful.
4: His behaviour towards their living relatives was characterised by dishonesty, deception and heartlessness. If he could reuse a coffin that someone had already paid for, he would do so. The premises at Hessel Road were in an appalling state.
3: A strike on East Midlands Railway will go ahead tomorrow after talks failed to resolve a dispute over safety concerns. RMT members are walking out for 24 hours with further action planned next month. The union says new trains have faults while the operator insists they meet all required safety standards. There'll be a significantly reduced service from Market Harborough. One of Market Harborough's biggest employers has opened a new distribution centre which is set to create up to 50 new jobs. Fine food manufacturer and distributor Bramble Foods has moved into large premises at Airfield Business Park, with managing director Tony Foster speaking to HFM after the ribbon was cut.
5: It's a very proud moment. Yeah, we've been building up to this, looking for the last 4 years for more space, and particularly in Market Harborough. So, yeah, it's plans come together. It's taken a bit longer than we thought, but we're here and ready for our busy season.
3: A family from Rothwell left with nothing after a house fire is receiving an outpouring of support from the community. The blaze on Horse Fair Lane early yesterday was caused by an electrical fault. A GoFundMe appeal has raised more than £750 in just a few hours, alongside offers of help from businesses, charities and individuals. A last-minute dash to a Market Harborough cobbler helped keep a wedding day on track. Grace Edwards' shoe broke on her way to her ceremony, so groom Dan rushed to Anand Shoes on the High Street, where an emergency repair was carried out by joint owner Rajan Chavda, who told HFM the shoes were around 30 years old and very sentimental.
6: We were able to glue it down as best as we can in that short period of time. Normally, we need much longer to do these sorts of jobs so the glue bonds properly. Yeah, it worked. She managed to walk down the aisle in her mother's shoes that she wore on her wedding day, and she was able to wear on her wedding day.
3: And plans have been submitted to bring 24-hour access to life-saving equipment in Market Harborough Town Centre. Nationwide Building Society wants to install a defibrillator and bleed control kit in secure cabinets outside its High Street branch.
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1: With Gurkha Dining in Market Harborough, prepare your taste buds for the authentic flavours of India and Nepal.
3: Bright spells and some cloudy periods this afternoon. Breezy in highs of 22 Celsius, 21 in Market Harborough now.
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0: Well, heading in you the second hour there of the All Request Friday show there with Brian Adams, of course. What a classic song, Stewie. What a classic
1: song. Absolutely, yeah.
0: You can't
1: do
0: them.
1: Do you know what? I saw him live, you know.
0: I saw him live on his... initially, he wasn't really big in those days. But
1: no.
0: I saw him actually, he was a support artist for Tina Turner.
1: Yeah, he'd be good support for her, wouldn't he?
0: Oh, it's fantastic. Well, they did do a duet.
1: They did something together, didn't
0: yeah,
1: they?
0: Yeah, they did that live on the show.
1: And oh, it was right.
0: Yeah. And then I went to see him again, Brian Adams solely on his own, and he was, oh dear, what a fantastic show. What a player of
1: his. He was like a lot of people. He was like that Flo Rida. Everything he did, it was good, wasn't it?
0: Absolutely.
1: Not a bad song. Well done.
0: Okay, so right, let's do our just reminding people about our competition giveaway at the moment. We've got some festival tickets to give away, so we're just going to do that. So this is what it's all about. This is what we're going to be giving tickets away for.
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0: Well, we have teamed up with Roshire Festival and we're giving you the chance to win those tickets. Some fantastic festival extras go with the tickets to the big event there. It's coming up on the 29th and the 30th of August, taking place at the Chester House Estate. That's near Urchester and, of course, in Northamptonshire. Not too far from us here at Market Harbour, but there is a shuttle bus as well, so you'll have to arrange that if you do win the tickets. Roshire features more than 20 artists, including the Charlatans, Embrace, Cast, the Blue Tones, Eternal and the Hoosiers. Well, we've got three prizes to give away, OK? Three prizes, they're up for grabs. So you've got one in three chance of being selected there if you're a winner. First prize, two weekend tickets. Two weekend tickets, that's Saturday and Sunday. Also, and a £50 bar voucher, an official. No wonder they're doing a courtesy bus, do they? Really?
1: Yeah.
0: And also official festival merchandise. What a prize that is for. Anyway, that's second prize is two weekend tickets and also a £25 bar voucher. And the third prize is two weekend tickets. So, chance to win. What you need to do is to get in it to win it. Phone, text, or email us now, of course, with your full name and a contact number, all via the IHFM app. I'm going to make that draw on the home run with Becca later on. So that'll be later on this afternoon. Good luck. Get in it to win it.
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0: What a fantastic giveaway, Stu.
1: That's a good one, isn't it? Eh? You can almost go there with no money in your pocket and have a good time, can't you?
0: Well, that's it. Absolutely right. Okay, so it is now time to reveal. I think we only had one entry on that one.
1: We did, and it was Something Time by Status Quo, which was Margarita Time. Let's Hear It for the What? Denise Williams was Let's Hear It for the Boys, and Something in the Air by Don McLean. Castles in the Air, and only one person got it
0: and
1: today.
0: Anyway, get a round of applause, and that was
1: Sim and Don. Well done, Sim and Don.
0: There we are. So we're a couple of minutes over from the quirky quiz now. So the quirky quiz is coming up.
1: It is.
0: And what is it all about?
1: It's all about intros that have a... we need to know the artists, the name of the song, and the, more important than anything, the theme of them all. They've all have a theme.
0: So it's the name of the artist, not the title of the song, isn't it? Is that right? Yes.
1: Well, we want the name of the artist and the name of the song and the theme to get...
0: The theme relates to the name of the artist, doesn't it?
1: I am sorry, but I do apologise. Of course it does, yes. The theme relates to the artist, yeah? So, I'm sorry, matey. I didn't quite understand what you were saying.
0: Nor did I.
1: Yep. So there you go. So the theme does relate to the artist's name. Okay. But okay. If we can get the artist's name, the name of the record, and the theme, you get 1 point for each, 6 points in this for you. Okay, let's go.

0: I think this song got overplayed over the years, too, didn't it?
1: I know.
0: Yeah, yeah. There we are. That was
1: an Andy Mathias favourite, that one.
0: Was it?
1: Yeah, I remember him always wanting that. And somebody come up to us at a wedding and said, I don't want that song played, OK. But then Andy played it.
0: And then he came and said, I told you not to play.
1: Oh, he totally went mad, he did. I think it was a song that he'd heard so many times, it drove him mad.
0: Yeah.
1: Anyway, there you go. Who is that? What was the name of the song? And now, the next one, you may get the theme.

0: Very recognised band they are. When I'm talking to people, they mention that band from the 80s. Yeah, I'm amazed, but that's it. Who was that? The name of the song? And have you...
1: They weren't very old, actually, was it? Was
0: no.
1: 16 or 17, I think, was it?
0: Youngish, weren't they? Yeah, must have been, yeah. Anyway, this is number three.
1: All about barbers, this song, isn't it?
0: All about barbers.
1: Barbers.
0: How many barbers? That's what we want to know.

0: There you go. All about barbers and what kind of a day were they having. And this is number four. Have you ever heard this before?
1: Ain't got a clue, Stu. It was a top of the charts for a while,
0: wasn't it? It was, yeah, it was. That's a relentless Motown rhythm, that is, isn't it, eh? Anyway, there you go. How many tops were there? What's the weather like today, Maureen? How many degrees was it?
1: Well, it was a few degrees, wasn't it, Stu? It really was a few degrees.

0: And there you go, that's number five, and this is number six. I used to love this record.
1: You ain't gonna do this, are you, Stu?
0: No.

0: There you go. I think that was the Sound of Coventry, wasn't it? Stiff Records, and
1: yeah, it was.
0: There were three or four bands.
1: Yeah, they had a lot of fun, didn't they? Had a lot of fun.
0: Yeah, a lot of fun. Those. Yeah. So, yeah. Anyway, there you go. Are we going to quickly slip through those again?
1: We are indeed, and the clock has gone back to where it should do, which is backwards. Okay, so we're ready for the first one.
0: Okay, number one is this one.
1: And don't forget, the artist name has a theme, doesn't it, Stu?
0: It's all with the artist name. What are these artist names all got in common? And that is our theme.
1: If you get the artist as well, you get some extra points.
0: We do.
1: And the name of the song.
0: Thank you, Molly. That's number one. This is number two.

0: I don't know what the temperature is today, Stu, but it's a lot of degrees, isn't it?
1: It is, yes. When will I see you? There you go, that's the name of the record. Yeah, so we need the name of the record, the name of the song, the name of the artist, and the...
0: theme.
1: The theme for all of them, okay? The theme between them all, there's all a theme, what is it? 6 points there for...

0: And then don't forget, all the points add up and prizes. I'll give vouchers from now on. So
1: yeah, going to be a voucher. Going to be a voucher. Yeah. So that's it. Okay, so get in it if you want to get some points.

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0: we go. Raise your hand. A little respect. That's what everybody needs, isn't it, Molly? A little respect. That's what we need. Makes a lot of difference, doesn't it?
1: Yeah, we heard the saying that always respect your elders. Have you heard that
0: one? Well-known saying, isn't it?
1: Well, I've got a little message here that's been put in front of me. I don't know where it's come from. It says, lost black and white cat, about 3 years old, in the Meadow Street area.
0: All right.
1: If anyone's seen, can you give us a call here at the station? So that's lost a black and white cat. It's about 3 years old, so we reunited with its owner. It's about 3 years old, and it's in the Meadow Street area. So if it's just check your sheds and things like that. Cats go in all sorts
0: they
1: of
0: do,
1: places.
0: Yeah, they do. They really can live away from home for quite a while, not like a little doggy.
1: You're, yeah. You're,

0: Don't just squeak at me. No, okay. I've got some WD-40 there. That's it.
1: Right. How do you know that I've got a sufficient iron deficiency?
0: Well, your shirt is always wrinkled. What do you mean? So I can't. Yeah.
1: Actually,
0: can't.
1: Elton John has announced his decision.
0: Does he?
1: Never to wear a pair of standard blue denim trousers again.
0: Why is that?
1: Goodbye, normal jeans.
0: Oh, dear, that is... Tony!
2: I don't think that's funny.
0: We didn't like that, did we, Stu?
1: I thought it was all right. It was okay, I thought.
0: Right, we're ready now. Where's Beck? Is she here? You got your ears on, Bex? Yes, she's nodding. Good in radio, that is. I don't know whether anybody will get this one, actually, because...
1: I think Beck will get it.
0: Beck will get it.
1: But we'll see. It's a song that, well, it was well played at the time.
0: Yeah,
1: so.
0: Yeah. I think it could cause a few problems.
1: Well, we'll have to give them a little bit more, then. We'll allow them a little bit more time.
0: Are you ready, Bex? Yeah, right. What? God dear, how did she get that?
1: I would have got that.
0: You should be on the TV. You really should, Bex. You really should. There we are, a bit two notes there this time. Yeah, there we go.
1: I don't know if she got that, would
0: she? She did on the half a note. That's what we're looking for today. There we are. She was spot on. Well done, Bex. First in. There we are. So that's what we're looking for today. Who is it and what is it? There we are, let it go now. So I didn't think anybody would get that
1: I'm
0: one.
1: I'm going to give Becca 5 points for that.
0: At least.
1: That was amazing. Yeah. Well done, Bex.
0: We've got a little song here we're going to play, aren't we, Stu? You brought it in on a little round disc.
1: Oh, yeah. It's a little Motown song that I heard the other day. I thought, that's quite nice. Quite nice. Okay. Quite ordinary, but quite nice, you know what I mean?
0: You were pulling my strings, weren't you?
1: Pulling your string.
0: That's what it says here. Is that the right one?
1: No, it's number 5.
0: Right, we better go for that one then, haven't we?
1: Yeah, number 5.
0: Yeah, what was that one? Yeah, number 5, yeah. Jimmy Ruffin,
1: yeah.
0: Yeah.
1: Underestimated man he was, yeah.
0: Yeah.
1: Made a lot of songs that nobody ever heard.
0: I was told I was Ruffin.
1: Ruffin,
0: yeah. I was Ruffin there and Ruffin here.

0: Yeah, with that mic, seems like it's got a bit of a movement on it. Yeah.
1: Was it squeaking a bit?
0: You were. Yeah.
1: Really?
0: Yeah. So I got a WD-40 on you.
1: Oh, I didn't know that. Yeah. Okay.
0: Anyway, what a lovely song, wasn't it? Okay.
1: Yeah, good song, good stuff. Yeah.
0: Well, Tony's got another trick. He says, for my next trick, he says, I get to eat a musical instrument. It's in a bread bap.
1: Drum roll, please. Well done, Tony. He keeps coming up, doesn't he? Never lets you down, this man. Very well done. Thanks,
0: Tony.
1: This is
0: my next trick. I will eat a musical instrument in a bread bin. There we are. That's Tony's joke of the week, I think, that one. We can give him a round of applause for that one, I think. There we are. If anybody can beat that one, well, who knows there. Right, back to our song. Of course, our... what's it song? Which is our wonderful musical intro.
1: It sounds very much like something else as
0: it
1: well.
0: It does, yeah. Well, at the moment, I don't think anybody else has got it other than Becca. So you get 1 point if you do get it. Becca's got 5 points for that.
1: 5 points for that. Yeah. Amazing. Well done, Beck.
0: Yeah, absolutely. Okay, right. So once more, who is this? Okay, you can get the artist, you might not get the name of the track. I don't know what it's the film, maybe.
1: Actually, if you give it on a little bit longer, it all comes to... Just play it a little bit longer.

0: There we are. That's what we're looking for. And that is the song, our musical intro song today. And, of course, that is... it'll get you 2 points for that.
1: 2 points for that, yeah.
2: 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You can catch me on a Tuesday evening, alternating with Adam Wilson and his Quiet Revolution. 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

0: Well, that was back to the year of, well, it was about 1974,
1: I think.
0: Number
1: one, that was the first one they did, I think.
0: Yeah, it was very... 1972, of course, it was Eurovision as well, wasn't it, Stu? Yeah, something like that.
1: Something like that, yeah.
0: Okay, so well done, everybody, on the recap on today's brain teaser as well. So I am the only thing that always tells the truth. I show off everything that I see. I come in all shapes and sizes and tell me what must that be. Okay. This is your final call now for the competition as well. So we're going teamed up with Roseshire Festival, giving you the chance to win some tickets. Three lots of tickets up for grabs, all different ones. Chance to win the tickets, some fantastic festival extras go with those tickets to the big event on the 29th and the 30th of August. That's the bank holiday weekend. It's all taking place there at the Chester House Estate near Urchester, which is in Northamptonshire. Roseshire features more than 20 artists, including the Charlatans, Embrace, Cast, the Blue Tones, Eternal, and the Hoosiers, and quite a few more as well. And there's three prizes up for grabs, okay? Those three prizes. So you've got one in three chance of getting in it. Okay, first prize is two weekend tickets and a £50 bar voucher and official festival merchandise, okay? And so that's really interesting. Lovely good prize ticket there for first. Second prize, two weekend tickets and a £25 bar voucher. While third prize is just two weekend tickets. So you go Saturday and the Sunday there. And that's why they're offering a courtesy bus from... not a courtesy bus, a festival bus from Market Harbour. Pick it up. Okay. So your chance to win, phone, text or email us now, and just give us your full name and your contact number and enter into the via HFM app. And that draw is going to take place later on with the home run with Becca later this afternoon. So good luck with that. If you want to get in it, it's quite valuable. I think the tickets are something like £50-odd each. Then you've got a £50 bar voucher on the first prize.
1: Wonderful.
0: And a £25 bar voucher on the second prize. So really good prizes. So get in it to win it, and this is what you need to do.
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0: There you go, Small Faces and Lazy Sunday Afternoon. They're a good band, weren't they? I love them.
1: Excellent, excellent. Right, it's time now to reveal our winners, the first of the quirky quiz.
0: A quirky quiz. Okay, we played the B-52s, Heaven 17, Haircon 100, Four Tops, 3 Degrees and Funboy 3. So there are the names of the bands and the Love Shack, Temptation, Fantastic Day, Can't Help Myself, When Will I See You Again, It Ain't What You Do, the Funboy 3. So they're the names and the names of the records. And the theme of it was, there's numbered names. So they all had 52, 17, 100, whatever. And our quirky quiz today, Sundon. Well done, Sue and Don. Top points. And also D, just the two entries in the quirky quiz.
1: Well done.
0: And also, you want the intro?
1: Yeah, yes, sir.
0: The intro also. Becca, we give 5 points. She was so... Oh, very
1: so quick.
0: She almost did it before Molly played it, yeah. And Sue and Don, the only two entries in there.
1: Well done to everybody.
0: Well done. And
1: okay, we'll be all doing it again. I'm not here next Friday. I'm off next week. So
0: okay, so it'll be the week after. We'll see you then.
1: Yeah.
0: I will anyway.
1: Okay. As well. Yeah. Okay, so more music on the way for you here on your favourite station, just heading up towards the 3 o'clock news. Don't forget, Becker on the airways after 3 o'clock, and we'll be running that on with that competition as well.

0: Pepper song, that, isn't it? So
1: remember the Raspberries he was with?
0: I did, yeah. Yes.
1: Just going back to the music intro.
0: Music intro round. Can we say well done to Becca and Sue and Don, who got it absolutely right, and it was, of course, Complicated by Avril Lavigne.
1: Thank you, Sue. Yeah.
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0: And I'll be, I won't be here next week, so I'll be back a week on Monday. So looking at the rest of the lineup there with the home run taking over after the 3 o'clock news, of course, with Becca updating what's happening on the travel, on the roads and on the buses. Will Challoner tonight at 6, Friday Rock Show from 9, and 11 o'clock till the 1 o'clock hour, of course, Nick's Dance Tunes there, those noughties and 90s stuff there. HFM throughout the night from 1, and then into tomorrow morning's breakfast show at 7 with our very own Pat Stones. That's the rest of your lineup between now and your Saturday morning. So I'm the only thing that always tells the truth. I show off everything that I do. I come in all shapes and sizes. What is it I must be? Well, it was a mirror. A mirror does tell the truth here. You can't hide with a mirror, can you? Well, the custard crown today goes to Sue and Don at number 9. Tony L, you're down at 8. Hello, me duck. Jane at 7. Adrian at... Aaron at 6. D, you're at 5. Richie C at 4. Mr. Don West there at number 3. Kirsty Thirsty at 2. And Mr. Bond there holding on the top spot there. Certainly not shaken, not stirred. So that was the answer we were looking for. It was a mirror. Well, enjoy the rest of your weekend, and I will catch you a week Monday. And whatever you're doing out there, take care, and I'll catch you very soon. It's bye from me.
1: And it's bye from him. Bye-bye.
2: 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You can hop on board again on Monday from 1 p.m.
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6: It's 3 o'clock. I'm Nick Shaw. A funeral director in Hull has been jailed for 20 years for storing bodies for months while handing grieving families the wrong remains. Robert Bush, who's 48, admitted 67 charges, including fraud and preventing lawful burials. One woman says she'll never recover after learning she was given material believed to contain animal remains instead of the ashes of her unborn baby. Detective Superintendent Alan Curtis is from Humberside Police.
7: Many families have had to relive the loss of someone they've loved, whilst others will continue to live with questions that may never be answered. My hope is that today's outcome provides some measure of resolution that Robert Bush has been held accountable for what he did.
6: Market Harbour Rail passengers are being warned of major disruption tomorrow after last-ditch talks aimed at averting a strike broke down. RMT members at East Midlands Railway are walking out for 24 hours in a dispute over safety concerns with new trains, with further action planned next month. EMR insists all its trains meet all required safety standards. The community in Rothwell is rallying round a family left homeless after a major house fire. The blaze on Horsefair Lane early yesterday was caused by an electrical fault. Offers of help have come from individuals, businesses and charities, while a GoFundMe appeal has raised more than £750 in just a few hours. Up to 50 new jobs are set to be created after Bramble Foods opened a new distribution centre in Market Harborough. The fine food manufacturer and distributor has moved into a large site at Airfield Business Park, with Steve Highton, who is celebrating 50 years of service working alongside the owners, cutting the ribbon to officially open the new facility.
8: Oh, it's just a great pleasure and an honour. You know, after all these years of working for them, yeah, it's been really good. Yeah, nice to see the size of it, how we've grown over the years. Great for local people as well. Yeah, and it'll keep growing.
6: FIFA's president has lost one of his senior advisers after Asia's governing body said it wouldn't back plans to sell stakes in the World Cup. European nations, including England and Scotland, have threatened a boycott if it goes ahead. And a Market Harborough cobbler saved a bride's wedding day after her shoes fell apart minutes before the ceremony. Grace Edwards' groom, Dan, rushed to Anand Shoes on the High Street after the sole of one came away. The shoes had been worn by Grace's mother almost 30 years ago on her wedding day, but a quick repair meant the couple could still get married as planned.
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6: Fairly bright and breezy this afternoon with some cloudy intervals. Staying dry though, highs for South Leicestershire and North Northants of 22 Celsius.
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9: Taking a look at the situation and about on those roads for you this Friday afternoon. Starting on Fleckney Road in Kibworth Beecham, the multi-way signals there for Leicestershire Highways are in place for today only. Station Road, Desborough, two-way signals for Anglian Water, they finish today. And on Desborough Road in Braybrook, the two-way signals for National Grid also finishing today. The Green Lovenham, the road closure there for Openreach, last day of that today. And in Market Harborough, the A4304 St Mary's Road, the contraflow for Severn Trent, it's the last day of that today as well. Everything else looking okay so far. I shall be keeping close eyes on everything throughout the home run. But if you do find that there's something that I'm not talking about that it should be, because it's affecting any journey you're taking in any way, and it is safe and legal for you to get in touch with me to let me know what's happening. I will, of course, share that travel information with everybody else. You might want to do that by phone. It's Harborough 464 666.
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0: can hear you singing along, and rightly so. It's Friday afternoon. What better way to start the home run off with Neil Diamond, Sweet Caroline.
1: The home run. Becca Robertson.
0: Happy Friday. Hello and welcome to this afternoon's home run with me, Becca Robertson. I am seeing you to the weekend. I'm with you until 6 o'clock this evening here on HFM. Huge thank you to Molly and Stu. What a duo. How much did they fit into 2 hours back there? Fabulous. And did you get the intro? I got that today. That was a lucky one. Avril Lavigne, Complicated. They will be back as a duo 2 weeks today. 2 weeks today, you'll have to wait for Molly and Stu to return as a duo. And Stu, of course, will bring with him in 2 weeks' time the Friday Poser, the quirky quiz, and also the idea for the intro where Molly has to be very quick on that button. Molly's back with you a week on Monday on his lonesome. But on Monday, on the lunchtime show, it'll be Darren Hart. So tune in from one. Darren Hart there sitting in for Molly on Monday. It is the home run now with me, Becca. I am keeping close eyes on the traffic and travel for you this Friday afternoon. Aside from that, we continue to play some great music on the radio. Get involved with that. Richie's been on early. He said, could you play Bass Hunter? I've gone for Now You're Gone. That's coming up next for you, Richie. Keep those songs coming in to me this afternoon. Aside from that, we have a few other reasons for you to keep in touch and a few ways that you can do that. By phone, it's Harbour 464666. 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Leave a space, type the rest of the message. 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We are restricted on characters and I don't want you to lose out by losing half of the message. So keep it nice and short and send it to 6446. But what you can do, if you haven't already, many of you have, is download and use our free Harbour FM app, available for iPhone and Android. If you search your store for Harbour FM, you'll be able to find that. Well, we have our final anagram of the week, and the theme is phrases that contain the word good, and they're two-word phrases. So we have a final one of those with a clue to share with you in about 10 minutes' time for your 20 points, which means some of you, in fact, it's just a few of you this week, could go up to 100 points. However, it's not all about that, because any points, whether it be 20 or 100, it's all bragging rights, and I will give you nice mentions as well, I promise. We have another What's That Word in the middle. Oh, do you know, we didn't share it with Chris until the very last minute, and it was only just as Molly was giving all of the answers and the places for the brain teaser that Chris got it. I was just about to have to keep an eye on the travelling. He got it right. So we'll see how you get on with it when we open up the lines this afternoon at about 4:25. I also have the final clue for the week for what we're on the lookout for in HFM's area. And all you've got this week is clues. Nothing to narrow it down. Your suggestions have been correct answers. So we'll see if we can get a few more of you solving the mystery by revealing that fifth and final clue in just a few moments' time after Bass Hunter.

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1: If you have been listening to us throughout today, you will know that we've teamed up with Roseshire Festival. That's to give the chance to win tickets and some fantastic festival extras to the big event on the 29th and 30th of August, taking place at Chester House Estate near Urchester in Northamptonshire. Roseshire features more than 20 artists, including The Charlatans, Embrace, Cast, The Blue Tones, Eternal, and The Hoosiers. There are three prizes up for grabs today. The first prize is two weekend tickets, a £50 bar voucher, and official festival merchandise. That is fantastic. The second prize is two weekend tickets and a £25 bar voucher. Well, third prize is two weekend tickets. You can't go wrong. Why not enter? Hello to Dave. Yes, you are in the draw. Now, for your chance to win, phone, text or email us now with your full name and your contact telephone number. That's all you need to send through to me. I will know that you want to be entered into the draw. You can also enter via the HFM app as well. So if you send that message with your full name, it has to be first name, surname and your contact telephone number. And we will make the draw later on in the show. Good luck. Usual HFM competition rules. HFM competition rules. Those usual rules, they do apply. You can find those on our website if you'd like to take a look. 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
2: 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It's the home runs. What we're on the lookout for in HFM's area this week.
1: So we do have that mystery for you to solve, and the lines will close on today's show. They have been open all week. We opened them up about this time on Monday. They will be closing at 25 to 6 today for our mystery this week. We have been on the lookout for something in HFM's area. We do this each week. It could be absolutely anything. I promise you it's something local. And normally what happens is, particularly with the earlier clues, which tend to be a little bit more vague and cryptic, you have suggestions of what it could be that come in, and I do share those. Mostly, I'll have a little disclaimer in there in case people are too close, because we don't want to give too much away, because we want you to get this from the clues. So generally we do, but nothing this week, just clues. Just clues, no suggestions, nothing to narrow it down. I think you'll get it. Can you solve the mystery? Many of you doing so already. The four clues that we've got for you so far, I'm about to share the fifth and final one. We started on Monday with clue number one, not born on the high street, but now part of its fabric. Clue number two, before there was a shop, there were showgrounds. Your third clue, a colourful idea that grew from Market Harborough. Clue number four, a local surname stitched into a national success. So they are your four clues so far. Giving credit to those that have solved the mystery this week. Well done to Jen, formerly off Hello Me Duck, Yvette, Sue, Jones Logging, Mick and Rich Hewitt, Don West and Phil. Your fifth and final clue, from Pink Wellies to a high street institution. So that is clue number five. What are we on the lookout for in HFM's area this week? From Pink Wellies to a high street institution.
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0: Let's get you shuffling some letters around this Friday afternoon for our final anagram of the week with this week's theme. There's one little word that makes everything better. That's the word good, which appears in every answer, and it has done throughout this week. Can you unscramble the letters to reveal the complete phrase for the final time? We also give you a clue alongside the anagram, which I hope helps you along a little bit. So phrases such as good practice, that's what we found on Monday. Something good on Tuesday. On Wednesday, good fortune. And yesterday, edge falling was the anagram. Edge falling, a pleasant sense that all is well was the clue. Feeling good or good feeling, either or. Worked a treat yesterday. How are those points looking, with 20 points up for grabs for solving anagrams each day? In with the correct answer yesterday, good feeling, was Phil on 20 points. Andrew is on 40 points, having solved two of our anagrams, solving three anagrams, and on 60 points, Mick and Rich Hewitt, Sandra, Rob and Richie, and Jen, formerly off Hello Me Duck. And on 80 points, with the potential to go up to 100 points if they can unscramble this afternoon's letters and words, that's Yvette and Sue. Your final anagram this week then, dig nothing, okay? So dig nothing, okay? That's dig, D for Delta, I, G for golf. Nothing, N-O-T-H-I-N-G, nothing, and then okay, just okay. So dig nothing, okay? That's your anagram. Remember, good is part of that. We're just looking for the other bit of the phrase. A clever idea beginning to take shape is your clue. So dig nothing, okay? And your clue, a clever idea beginning to take shape. Lines are open. There's 20 points up for grabs if you can find that phrase.
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0: Reggaeton Lento on HFM. We now have our lines open for the anagram this afternoon for Becca's Scrambled Words. Final anagram of the week is dig nothing, okay? So dig nothing, okay? Using all of those letters, can you find me a two-word phrase that includes the word good? Your clue, a clever idea beginning to take shape. Well, we have some correct answers in so far. Well done to Sandra, Rob and Richie. Jen, formerly off Hello Me Duck, Yvette and Sue.
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0: Taking a look at the situation and about on those roads for you this Friday afternoon, starting in Market Harborough, the A4304 St Mary's Road, the Contraflow for 7 Trent, it is the last day of that today. The Green Lubbernum, the road closure for Openreach, also finishing today. On Desborough Road in Braybrook, those two-way signals that have been in place for National Grid finishing today. Station Road Desborough, two-way signals for Anglian Water, last day of those today too. And Fleckney Road, Kibworth Beecham, the multi-way signals there are for Leicestershire Highways in place for today only.
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0: Hello to Maggie. Hello, Maggie. Veronica's been on to say, could we play Tina Turner, the best, and happy retirement for Maggie from everybody at Bramble.

0: goes then. Happy retirement.
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0: 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You can browse designer labels while enjoying a glass of fizz and canapes. The event takes place next Thursday, the 6th of August. That's from 6 until 8 p.m. at the Age UK Superstore on Valley Way off Rockingham Road in Market Harborough. Tickets are £10 each, including refreshments. For more information or to book, you can call Harborough 457-889. So that's 457-889. Also, the Armed Forces and Veterans Breakfast Club is a chance for serving personnel and veterans to enjoy a cooked breakfast and good company. The next meeting takes place on Saturday, the 15th of August at 9:30 a.m. at the Roebuck in Market Harborough. If you'd like to go along, email mhfvb@gmail.com or let the Roebuck know by calling Harborough 466-375. So that's 466-375. And a chatty cafe takes place every Wednesday from 10 a.m. until 12 noon at the Mercado Lounge on Abbey Street, Market Harborough. It's a welcoming space where you can meet new people and enjoy a friendly chat at the chatty table. There's no need to book or to register. You can simply turn up, take a seat and join the conversation. And as you walk into the Mercado Lounge, if you go any Wednesday morning, the chatty table is very, very obvious. You will be able to go straight over to it and sit down and join in with the conversation there. The Chatty Cafe is part of a national initiative that helps people connect through simple, friendly conversation. The details of these and other upcoming charity and community events taking place locally, if you're looking for something to do, or something that I've just talked about, you think, I would like to go along, I would like to get booked in, and you didn't quite catch the telephone number or any email address we give out, all you can do, go over to harbourfm.co.uk. All you need to do there is, when you're on the homepage, select the events option on the menu.
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0: Davies Jr. Hello to Timothy over in Kibworth. Said, could you play the Shadows and Foot Tapper? That is coming up next for you, Timothy. Just a reminder, we've teamed up with Rose Shire Festival to give you the chance to win tickets and some fantastic festival extras to the big event, which is taking place on the 29th and 30th of August. Taking place at Chester House Estate near Urchester in Northamptonshire, Rose Shire features more than 20 artists, including the Charlatans, Embrace, Cast, the Blue Tones, Eternal and the Hoosiers. There are three prizes up for grabs. First prize is two weekend tickets, a £50 bar voucher and official festival merchandise. Second prize is two weekend tickets and a £25 bar voucher. While third prize is two weekend tickets. For your chance to win, phone, text or email us now with your full name and contact number, or you can enter via the HFM app. Now, we'll be making the draw at around about 4:15 this afternoon, so you've got about 25 minutes to get in touch and get into the draw. Your full name, contact telephone number, that's what we need. 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

And Roulette. Before that, we played The Shadows and Foot Tap of Timothy over in Kibworth. I need to get you to the news at 4 with Nick Shaw. The other side of that, we'll give you a final call on the anagram for Becca's Scrambled Words. I'll also be making that draw. We will, for those three prizes for the Rose Shire Festival tickets. Let's get to the news first, though, with Peter Gabriel.

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3: It's 4 o'clock. I'm Nick Shaw. A funeral director has been sentenced to 20 years in prison for preventing the lawful burial of dozens of bodies. 48-year-old Robert Bush admitted 67 offences spanning 12 years in Hull. Police discovered the deceased decaying at his premises in 2024. A court heard some mothers were given the wrong ashes for their unborn babies. Judge Mr. Justice Hilliards called his actions disgraceful.
4: His behaviour towards their living relatives was characterised by dishonesty, deception and heartlessness. If he could reuse a coffin that someone had already paid for, he would do so. The premises at Hessel Road were in an appalling state.
3: A strike on East Midlands Railway will go ahead tomorrow after talks failed to resolve a dispute over safety concerns. RMT members are walking out for 24 hours with further action planned next month. The union says new trains have faults while the operator insists they meet all required safety standards. There'll be a significantly reduced service from Market Harborough. A family from Rothwell left with nothing after a house fire is receiving an outpouring of support from the community. The blaze on Horsefair Lane early yesterday was caused by an electrical fault. A GoFundMe appeal has raised more than £750 in just a few hours, alongside offers of help from businesses, charities and individuals. A last-minute dash to a Market Harborough cobbler helped keep a wedding day on track. Grace Edwards' shoe broke on her way to her ceremony, so groom Dan rushed to Anand Shoes on the High Street, where an emergency repair was carried out by joint owner Rajan Chavda, who told HFM the shoes were around 30 years old and very sentimental.
5: We're able to glue it down as best as we can in that short period of time. Normally, we need much longer to do these sorts of jobs so the glue bonds properly. Yeah, it worked. She managed to walk down the aisle in her mother's shoes that she wore on her wedding day, and she was able to wear on her wedding day.
3: And a new free monthly arts event launches in Market Harborough tomorrow. Art in the Park in Welland Park is a collaboration between the new Two Quarts Arts Community Interest Company and the Welland Park Cafe. The first session will focus on Perspex portrait painting. Claire Webb has helped organise it.
6: It's for absolutely anybody to take part. Come down, grab a cup of coffee and an ice cream maybe, probably tomorrow if it's going to be hot. We'll have some shade and somebody will be there to help you get creative. But we're really excited and we're hoping to see lots of people there tomorrow.
3: The event's on from 10 till 2.
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3: Fairly bright as we head through the remainder of today. Temperatures staying quite mild too overnight. Looking to Saturday, bright start to the day with sunny intervals, clouding over a little through the afternoon, but dry and bright in highs of 22 Celsius.
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7: Taking a look at the situation and about on those roads for you this Friday afternoon. Starting on Fleckney Road, Kibworth, the multi-way signals there are for Leicestershire Highways in place for today only. Lots of other things do finish today. That includes the two-way signals on Station Road in Desborough that have been in place for Anglian Water, the two-way signals on Desborough Road in Braybrook that have been in place for National Grid. On the green Lubbernham, not on the green, but the green Lubbernham, the road closure there, that finishing today for Openreach and in Market Harborough on the A4304 St Mary's Road. The Contraflow for Severn Trent finishing today as well.
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1: Boys Life with Chills starts the second hour of today's Home Run Off with me, Becca Robertson. I'm with you till 6 o'clock this evening, keeping close eyes on the traffic and travel for you. We continue to play some great music here on the radio, and in just under 5 minutes' time, we will be making the draw for those Rose Shire Festival tickets. There are three prizes up for grabs. So there is just a tiny, tiny window of time, not very much if you would like to enter, but those that have entered, listen out, because that draw will be made very shortly. We have the fifth and final clue now revealed for what we're on the lookout for in HFM's area this week. Can you solve our mystery? The fifth and final clue: from Pink Wellies to a high street institution. That's clue number five. The fourth clue we shared yesterday: a local surname stitched into a national success. Clue number three: a colourful idea that grew from Market Harborough. Clue number two: before there was a shop, there were showgrounds. And your first clue: not born on the high street, but now part of its fabric. What are we looking for this week in HFM's area? Could you join Jen formerly off Hello Me Duck, Yvette, Sue, Jones Logging, Mick and Rich Hewitt, Don West and Phil with the correct answer? There is still time. Line to remain open until 25 to 6. And of course, I will run through those five clues the final time just after 5 o'clock this afternoon. Final call for Becca's scrambled words. Lines will close in about 10 minutes' time. There's one little word that makes everything better. That's the word good. So it appears in every anagram throughout this week. So the final anagram we've shared with you with the clue this afternoon: dig nothing, okay? So dig nothing, okay? That gives you all the letters you will need to shuffle around to find that two-word phrase that includes the word good. So dig, D-I-G, nothing, N-O-T-H-I-N-G, nothing, and okay is just simply okay. So that's your anagram. A clever idea beginning to take shape is the clue. So a clever idea beginning to take shape. What's that phrase this afternoon? 20 points up for grabs if you can find that.

0: The Hoosiers. Hello, sunshine. There's someone you could be seeing at the Rose Shire Festival. Playing also the Charlatans and opening up the hour with Boys Life, all appearing at that festival as well. We've got the Blue Tones coming up a little later. Dan's been on and he said, could you play Elastica? We've got that lined up, and also Sylvia Focus for Andrew. Now, as you know, we have teamed up with Rose Shire Festival to give you the chance to win tickets and some fantastic festival extras to the event on the 29th and 30th of August. The draw has been made, taking place at Chester House Estate near Urchester in Northamptonshire. Rose Shire Festival's more than 20 artists, including the Charlatans, Embrace cast. I've got Embrace coming up later as well. The Blue Tones, Eternal, and the Hoosiers. Now, the winners have been drawn. There are three prizes up for grabs this afternoon, and those winners have been drawn now. First prize is two weekend tickets, a £50 bar voucher, and official festival merchandise. Well done to Dave Dello. You are the winner of that first prize. Second prize, two weekend tickets and a £25 bar voucher. Mike Nichols, well done to you. And well, third prize is two weekend tickets. Well done to Tony Love. Thank you all for getting in touch. Fabulous stuff. And if you weren't lucky enough to win, don't worry. We've got an exclusive offer for HFM listeners. 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Lines have now closed for our Becca's Scrambled Words anagram this afternoon. This week we had the theme of phrases, two-word phrases that included the word good, such as good practice, something good, good fortune, and feeling good or good feeling. Either way, worked a treat. This afternoon, your final anagram, dig nothing, okay? So dig nothing, okay? With the clue, a clever idea beginning to take shape. Good thinking. Good thinking. We finish with that. So there was 20 points up for grabs each day throughout this week for solving anagrams, all for bragging rights, of course, and we'll give you nice mentions on the radio. Finishing the week on 20 points was Phil in with the correct answer this afternoon. And then we move up to 60 points, those that have solved three of the anagrams. Andrew solving this afternoon's, and Mick and Rich Hewitt also finishing on 60 points. Finishing on 80 points, solving four of our anagrams this week. Sandra, Rob and Richie and Jen, formerly off Hello Me Duck. And on 100 points, solving all of five anagrams. Well done to Yvette and Sue. Becca's Scrambled Words anagrams, they're all lined up and ready. Brand new theme, five anagrams, five clues to share as well. We'll reveal the first one, the brand new theme for those anagrams as well, on Monday.
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1: 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Friday afternoon. Let's get those lines open for What's That Word in the Middle, part of the show where we give you two words and I'm looking for a word that would go after the first word, before the second word, sits very nicely in the middle. There are often alternatives and there are often better answers than the one that I've chosen to be in the middle. And you get in touch and you give those answers and I'm thinking, oh, should have chosen that word. But no, you're looking for the word that I've written down in the middle. So have a go, have a guess. If you don't get it right, don't matter. Have another go, have another guess. Yesterday, our two words were sheep and house. And just such a thing happened because I think it was the Green Acres boys and also Steve and Pauline suggested farm. I wasn't expecting that. It works a treat though. Sheep farm and farmhouse. But it wasn't farm yesterday, it was dog. So lots of you getting that right. Sheep, dog and dog house. So that's how it works. Your two words this afternoon are bus and word. So bus and word. They're your two words. We're looking for a word that would go after the word bus and before the word word. Oh, that's confusing. Not too much, but it's a bit confusing. Lines are now open.
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0: Playing Focus with Sylvia. That was for Andrew this afternoon. We've opened up the lines for the word in the middle. I think more answers have come through. So if I don't mention you, I promise I will get to you. We do have one correct answer so far. Two words today are bus and word. So bus and word. We're looking for a word that would go after the word bus and before the word word. That's confusing. But well done so far to Sandra, Rob and Richie. First in with the correct answer.
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0: We are fast approaching that time of day where things do get a little busier out and about on those roads. If you are making plans for your journeys home, a few things to be aware of. Starting in Market Harborough on the A4304 St Mary's Road, contraflow there for Severn Trent. It's the last day of that today. The Green Lubbernum, the road closure for Openreach, also finishing today, as are those two-way signals on Desborough Road in

0: Whatever the weather has to offer, we start off our Sunday on HFM with 3 hours of the best music from yesteryear. So from 8 o'clock, I look forward to playing some of the sounds you had in your record collection from the years of the 1960s. The last Sunday of the month, we will be playing Pirate's Gold as we bring you the sound of the ships and forts broadcasting off our coastline in the mid-1960s. Wherever you are in the world, this Sunday, get a bit closer with your 60s Sunday with me, Paul Wright.
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0: appearing at the Roseshire Festival then on the 29th and 30th of August. That's the Blue Tones on HFM. Two words then. Dan's been on with the suggestion of stop. Yeah, that could work. So bus and word are those two words. Well done to Sandra, Rob and Richie were first in with the correct answer, joined also by Yvette and Sue. So this afternoon we are looking for a word that would go after the word bus and before the word word.
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0: 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I should tell you about a few things now. Empty Chairs, that is a community-led campaign that brings people together for a friendly chat, helping to make sure that no one has to sit alone. The next gathering takes place next Thursday, the 6th of August at 7 p.m. at Fernie Hall in Market Harborough. When you go along, look out for Mark in the bright orange hoodie. You're welcome to stay as long or as little as you like. You can meet some new people and enjoy good conversation. To find out more about the Empty Chairs campaign, visit emptychairs.org.uk. Also, Different Strokes runs a friendly support group in Market Harborough. That's for younger people who have experienced a stroke along with their families and friends. The relaxed meetings offer the chance to share experiences, ask questions, or simply listen with support from others who understand the challenges of stroke recovery. The next meeting takes place on Saturday, the 8th of August. That's from 11 a.m. until 1 p.m. at the Market Harborough Methodist Church on Northampton Road. And if you or someone you know could benefit from the support, you're welcome to go along and meet the group. Also, the Little Bowden Society's next meeting will feature local producer Tom Lamble-Dunn, who will be sharing the story behind the Market Harborough Honey Company, explaining how its honey became the inspiration for his popular Three Bees Gin. He'll also talk about how the gin is made and reveal his Desert Island Gins. The talk takes place on Wednesday, the 19th of August. That's one for your diary. It's at 7:30 p.m. in St. Nicholas Church Hall. Entry's £3, which includes tea or coffee, and you are welcome to go along. 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We can promote those for you. All you need to do is email the details to events@harbourfm.co.uk.
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Frank Sinatra, High Hopes. That's a Friday afternoon song, if ever there was one. Hello to Pauline and Steve in Desborough. Yes, you know what the word in the middle is.

The Bee Gees and Secret Love on HFM. I need to get you to the news at 5. The other side of that, we'll be giving you a couple of final calls for our mystery for what we're on the lookout for in HFM's area and for the word in the middle. Let's get to the news first, though, with Natalie Imbruglia.

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3: It's 5 o'clock, I'm Nick Shaw. A funeral director in Hull has been jailed for 20 years for storing bodies for months while handing grieving families the wrong remains. Robert Bush, who's 48, admitted 67 charges, including fraud and preventing lawful burials. One woman says she'll never recover after learning she was given material believed to contain animal remains instead of the ashes of her unborn baby. Detective Superintendent Alan Curtis is from Humberside Police.
4: Many families have had to relive the loss of someone they've loved, whilst others will continue to live with questions that may never be answered. My hope is that today's outcome provides some measure of resolution that Robert Bush has been held accountable for what he did.
3: Market Harborough Rail passengers are being warned of major disruption tomorrow after last-ditch talks aimed at averting a strike broke down. RMT members at East Midlands Railway are walking out for 24 hours in a dispute over safety concerns with new trains, with further action planned next month. EMR insists all its trains meet all required safety standards. Up to 50 new jobs are set to be created after Bramble Foods opened a new distribution centre in Market Harborough. The fine food manufacturer and distributor has moved into a large site at Airfield Business Park, with Steve Highton, who is celebrating 50 years of service working alongside the owners, cutting the ribbon to officially open the new facility.
5: Oh, it's just a great pleasure and an honour. You know, after all these years of working for them, yeah, it's been really good. Yeah, nice to see the size of it, how we've grown over the years. Great for local people as well, yeah, and it'll keep growing.
3: The community in Rothwell is rallying round a family left homeless after a major house fire. The blaze on Horse Fair Lane early yesterday was caused by an electrical fault. Offers of help have come from individuals, businesses and charities, while a GoFundMe appeal has raised more than £750 in just a few hours. A new free monthly arts event launches in Market Harborough tomorrow. Art in the Park in Welland Park is a collaboration between the new Two Quarts Arts Community Interest Company and the Welland Park Cafe. The first session from 10 till 2 will focus on Perspex portrait painting. Claire Webb has helped organise it.
6: It's for absolutely anybody to take part. Come down, grab a cup of coffee and an ice cream maybe, probably tomorrow if it's going to be hot. We'll have some shade and somebody will be there to help you get creative. But we're really excited and we're hoping to see lots of people there tomorrow.
3: And a Market Harborough cobbler saved a bride's wedding day after her shoes fell apart minutes before the ceremony. Grace Edwards' groom, Dan, rushed to Anand Shoes on the High Street after the sole of one came away. The shoes had been worn by Grace's mother almost 30 years ago on her wedding day, but a quick repair meant the couple could still get married as planned.
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3: Dry and bright as we head through the remainder of today. Feeling quite cool early on tomorrow with temperatures down to 6 Celsius overnight. But a sunny start to the day. Those sunny spells turning hazier at times. Warming up to highs of 22 Celsius.
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7: Taking a look at the situation out and about on those roads this Friday afternoon if you're heading through Kibworth on the A6. You will find things are a little slower at this time of day due to volume of traffic. On Fleckney Road, Kibworth Beecham, multi-way signals there are for Leicestershire Highways and in place for today only. There are quite a few things finishing today. Starting on Station Road, Desborough, the two-way signals that have been in place for Anglian Water. Desborough Road in Braybrook, those two-way signals for National Grid. The Green Lubbernham, the road closure there for Openreach, and in Market Harborough. On the A4304 St Mary's Road, the contraflow for Severn Trent, that's finishing today. Also in Market Harborough, it is looking busier on the Rockingham Road. That's approaching the Gores Lane Junction, both in and out of town. And we're seeing the build-up of traffic on Northampton Road. That's heading into town, approaching the Welland Park Road, Springfield Street Junction.
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0: Well, happy Friday to you and welcome to the third and final hour of this afternoon's Home Run with me, Becca Robertson. I am seeing you to the weekend. You could be there already. I will be there at 6 o'clock this evening. At six, Nick Shaw will take over with the 6 o'clock news. Following that, it is your early evening show. And you will feel like the weekend has well and truly begun because Will Challoner is here for 3 hours with lots of great music and so much more besides. I do believe there is the world's best quiz there as well, but he's with you till nine. Nine until 11, it's the Friday Night Rock Show, and then from 11, putting away all of his news items, getting on his dancing shoes, and also those glow sticks come out the drawer as well, I think. There's some fog in the studio and strobe lighting. It's Nick Shaw's Dance Classics. He's playing music from the 90s and noughties. Dance Classics. Fabulous stuff. That's till 1 in the morning. HFM then plays you some music through the night up to 7 a.m. tomorrow morning when Pat Stones, she's waking up Harborough for your Saturday morning breakfast show, and that's how we're looking. Do stay with us. It is the Home Run now with me, Becca, keeping close eyes on the traffic and travel for you this afternoon. Taking some requests as well. Dan's been on. He said, could you play Embrace, all of you good people? I had come back to let what you know lined up to play next, but don't worry, we've swapped and changed things around and I will play all you good people. It's quite long, but that's okay. It's coming up in a couple of songs time for you. We need to give you a couple of final calls now because at 25 to 6, in about 25 minutes' time, we'll be closing the lines for our mystery this week. We're on the lookout for something in HFM's area. Could be absolutely anything. We always promise you it is something local. We've been sharing clues one per day throughout this week. So have you been able to solve the mystery? If you would like us to give you a mention and credit for solving it, do get in touch. There is still time. Those five clues are as follows. We started on Monday with the first clue. Not born on the high street, but now part of its fabric. Clue number two, before there was a shop, there were showgrounds. Your third clue, a colourful idea that grew from Market Harborough. Clue number four, a local surname stitched into a national success. And that fifth and final clue, from pink wellies to a high street institution. What are we looking for in HFM's area? Those lines close in about 25 minutes' time. And you've not got so long on this one. The word in the middle. The word in the middle. We've got about 6.5 minutes until we close the lines. Two words today are bus and word. So bus and word, I'm ruling out stop. We're looking for a word that would go after the word bus, before the word word. This is your final call.
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0: So, what is the word in the middle?
1: Two words today were bus and word. We were looking for a word that would go after the word bus and before the word word. We ruled out stop. We have correct answers, though, from Sandra, Rob and Richie, Yvette, Sue and Pauline and Steve over in Desborough. It was pass today, bus, pass and password. We'll have another one of those on Monday.
0: HFM.
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2: A strike on East Midlands Railway will go ahead tomorrow after talks failed to resolve a dispute over safety concerns. A funeral director who kept bodies for months after they were meant to be buried and gave families the wrong ashes has been jailed for 20 years. Up to 50 new jobs are set to be created after one of Market Harborough's biggest employers unveiled a new distribution centre in the town. The community in Rothwell is rallying round a family left homeless after a major house fire early yesterday. And the weather fine and dry as we head through towards this evening. Temperatures dipping to a cool 6 Celsius overnight. Dry start to Saturday though with plenty of sunny spells. Highs tomorrow 22. That's the latest. More news at 6 o'clock.
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0: Looking at those roads for you this Friday afternoon, starting in Market Harborough, with the build-up of traffic on Northampton Road heading into town. That's approaching the Welland Park Road, Springfield Street Junction. It's also looking busier on the Rockingham Road, approaching the Gores Lane Junction, both in and out of town. And on the A4304 St Mary's Road, contraflow for Severn Trent is finishing today. Also finishing today, the road closure, the Green Lubbernum, that's been in place for Open Reach. Desborough Road, Braybrook, the two-way signals that have been in place for National Grid. Station Road, Desborough, those two-way signals for Anglian Water finishing today as well. On Fleckney Road, Kibworth, Beecham, the multi-way signals for Leicestershire Highways were in place for today only. And if you are heading through Kibworth on the A6, you will find things are a little slower at this time of day. That's due to volume of traffic.
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0: the home runs. What we're on the lookout for in HFM's area this week.
1: Well, I've just checked my watch. I always say that the lines close at around about 25 to 6 on a Friday afternoon. And it is 25 to 6. Friday afternoon, the lines have now closed for our mystery this week. What have we been on the lookout for in HFM's area? We've been revealing clues, working our way to the fifth and final clue, which was shared with you this afternoon, from Pink Wellies to a high street institution. Well, we had no alternative suggestions this week. Every answer that's come in has been absolutely spot on correct. Well done to Jen, formerly off Hello Me Duck, Yvette, Sue, Jones Logging, Mick and Rich, Hewitt, Don West and Phil. All know that we were looking this week for jewels. Yep, we've not looked for jewels before. So there you go. Five clues leading up to the answer of jewels. We'll start again next week. We'll have a mystery for you to solve. We'll be on the lookout for something in HFM's area once again. And we'll start with clue number one, a Monday afternoon show.
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0: taking a look at those events pages on our website, harbourfm.co.uk. Now, Dementia Harbourers Singing for Memories offers an enjoyable afternoon of singing, music and friendship for people living with dementia together with their families and carers. Music can help to soothe, stimulate memories and bring people together with gentle exercises, familiar songs and plenty of time to chat over refreshments. The next session takes place next Tuesday, the 4th of August. That's from 2 until 4pm at the Jubilee Hall of the Congregational Church on Bowden Lane in Market Harborough. Also, if technology sometimes leaves you scratching your head, Vassals Digital Volunteers are on hand to help with smartphones, tablets and computers. Whether you're learning the basics, setting up a new device, using apps or getting online for the first time, they'll guide you through it, although they don't do repairs. The next session takes place next Wednesday, the 5th of August. That's from 10:30 a.m. at Market Harborough Library. If you're over 60 and live alone in the Harborough District, you can book a place by calling during office hours 439 262. So that's 439 262 or email champions@vassel.org.uk. And do you know someone who's making a real difference in the Harborough District? 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That's in Kibworth on Thursday, the 1st of October. 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

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Stay with us this Friday evening from 6 until 9. Your early evening show is with Will Challoner. Friday Night Rock Show takes over until 11, and then from 11 until 1, dance classics from the 90s and noughties with Nick Shaw.

That's it from the home run this afternoon. I've been Becca Robertson. You've been amazing company. Thank you so much. I'll be back with you on Monday afternoon between 3 and 6. Will Challoner. He's up after the 6 o'clock news with Nick Shaw. We'll take you there now with a bit of music, starting with ABBA, An Eagle. And take that with Sweet July. Have a fabulous weekend. We'll see you Monday.

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3: It's 6 o'clock, I'm Nick Shaw. A funeral director has been sentenced to 20 years in prison for preventing the lawful burial of dozens of bodies. 48-year-old Robert Bush admitted 67 offences spanning 12 years in Hull. Police discovered the deceased decaying at his premises in 2024. A court heard some mothers were given the wrong ashes for their unborn babies. Judge Mr. Justice Hilliards called his actions disgraceful.
4: His behaviour towards their living relatives was characterised by dishonesty, deception and heartlessness. If he could reuse a coffin that someone had already paid for, he would do so. The premises at Hessel Road were in an appalling state.
3: A strike on East Midlands Railway will go ahead tomorrow after talks failed to resolve a dispute over safety concerns. RMT members are walking out for 24 hours with further action planned next month. The union says new trains have faults while the operator insists they meet all required safety standards. There'll be a significantly reduced service from Market Harborough. Up to 50 new jobs are set to be created following the opening of a new distribution centre in Market Harborough. Fine food manufacturer and distributor Bramble Foods has moved into a new site at Airfield Business Park following its expansion by owner Leicestershire County Council. The development has allowed one of the town's biggest employers to expand here, avoiding the need to look elsewhere for larger premises. Councillor Harrison Fowler spoke to HFM at the opening.
5: The wider context that's at play here with Bramble Foods potentially looking like they were going to have to move out of the county, for an LCC building to keep them in the county, which obviously means keeping all these jobs here, keeping the local economy growing. It's all really good, and it does make me very proud to know that it's Leicestershire County Council that's kept them here.
3: A family from Rothwell left with nothing after a house fire is receiving an outpouring of support from the community. The blaze on Horse Fair Lane early yesterday was caused by an electrical fault. A GoFundMe appeal has raised more than £750 in just a few hours, alongside offers of help from businesses, charities and individuals. And a new free monthly arts event launches in Market Harborough tomorrow. Art in the Park in Welland Park is a collaboration between the new Two Quarts Arts Community Interest Company and the Welland Park Cafe. The first session will focus on Perspex portrait painting. Claire Webb has helped organise it.
6: It's for absolutely anybody to take part. Come down, grab a cup of coffee and an ice cream maybe, probably tomorrow if it's going to be hot. We'll have some shade and somebody will be there to help you get creative. But we're really excited and we're hoping to see lots of people there tomorrow.
3: The event's on from 10 till 2.
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3: Fairly bright as we head through the remainder of today. Temperatures staying quite mild too overnight. Looking to Saturday, bright start to the day with sunny intervals, clouding over a little through the afternoon, but dry and bright in highs of 22 Celsius.
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0: This is 102.3 HFM. It is Friday evening. I'm Will Challoner. Hope you're doing well. 10 minutes past six now. That's Alex Warren. Song's called Fever Dream on the way for you. I've got some brilliant tunes lined up for your Friday evening. I have, oh yes, Coldplay plays next for you. And also, coming your way after 7 o'clock this evening, don't forget, I've only got radio's greatest ever game. Yeah, you know, it's no big deal or nothing. It's just... It's just radio's greatest ever game, you know, just the best game in radio history. That's, you know, it's all I have to give, really. Just the best game in radio history, that's all. It's on the way after 7 o'clock. You know, if you're not too busy, you might want to check that out. Radio's greatest ever game, best game in radio history, back after seven. Only the brainiest of the brainy are going to get this right. Super, super tricky, mega, mega difficult, Friday evening no-brainer, back later on here on HFM. And also, new study today, right? Okay, get this right. You might find this hard to believe, right? But apparently it's true. New study suggests that we are getting more and more critical of one another. Yeah, that's right. Yeah, we're criticizing each other a lot more than we used to, you see. Yeah, in fact, it says here that 2026 so far is on track to be rated as the year that has seen more criticism than any other. Exactly how they're going about measuring that, I really have no idea, but apparently it's true. Yeah, 2026, apparently, it's set to be the most critical year so far. You know, you're so critical, you are. You know that. Yeah, you might want to do something about that. Yeah, be a bit less critical, you know. Jeepers, yeah, very critical you are. You know, it's like someone once told me, before you criticise somebody, you should walk a mile in their shoes. At least that way that when you do finally criticise them, you're a mile away and also have a free pair of shoes.
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1: 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It is Friday evening. I'm Will Challoner. How do? Hope you're doing well. It's 6:22 right now. That is Beyonce. The song's called Texas Hold'em. On the way for you, some brilliant tunes lined up for your Friday evening. Calvin Harris and Rag & Bone Man to play next for you with Lovers in a Past Life. And also, coming your way after 7 o'clock this evening, don't forget, I've got radio's greatest ever game lined up for you. I have. Oh, yes. It is the best game in radio history, is this. It's only the Friday evening no-brainer, you know, but you knew that already, didn't you? Yeah, radio's greatest ever game, best game in radio history. It's all I have to offer. It is back after 7 o'clock here on HFM. If you're feeling smart, if you're feeling clever, stick around. You might learn a little something. It's coming your way. And also, there's news today, right, that suggests that the biggest thing on all of our minds at the moment, the biggest thing on all our minds at the moment is, of course, the cost of living. To be honest with you, I can see why, because, it is hard out there at the moment, isn't it? Yeah, everything's just so expensive at the moment, isn't it? It's very expensive to live right now, isn't it? Yeah, the cost of living, yeah. But remember what they say, amidst all the doom and gloom, there's a light at the end of every tunnel. Assuming they haven't already turned it off to save a bit of money, that is.
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0: This is 102.3 HFM. It is Friday evening. I'm Will Challoner. Hope you're doing well. It is 6:30 now. That is Roxette. Song's called Joyride on the way for you. Some brilliant tunes lined up for your Friday evening. Taylor Swift to play next for you with I Knew It, I Knew You. And also coming your way after 7 o'clock this evening. Don't forget, I've only got radio's greatest ever game lined up for you. How about that? Just the best game in radio history. It's all I have to give, really. Just radio's greatest ever game. Best game in radio history. Back after 7 o'clock. If you're feeling smart, if you're feeling clever, stay right there. Stick around. Pitch your wits against the Friday evening no-brainer. See how you get on. And also, if you fancy meeting some new people and having a good old chat at the same time, you might want to check out the Market Harbour Chatty Cafe. Yeah, that's right. Yeah, it takes place every single Wednesday from 10 a.m. until 12 noon at the Mercado Lounge on Abbey Street, and it's a welcoming space where you can meet new people and enjoy a friendly chat at the chatty table. Yeah, there's no need to book or register or anything like that. 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The Market Harbour Chatty Cafe, it's all part of a national initiative that helps people connect through simple, friendly conversation. 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

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It is Friday evening. I'm Will Challoner. Hope you're doing well. 6:38 right now with Bon Jovi. And this is Olivia Rodrigo with Traitor.

0: love with you. This is 102.3 HFM. It is Friday evening. I'm Will Challen. I hope you're doing well. 6:42 right now with Olivia Rodrigo. Song's called Traitor, on the way for you. I've got some brilliant tunes lined up for your Friday evening. Teddy Swims to play for you with Lose Control. And coming your way after 7 o'clock this evening, don't forget, I've got radio's greatest ever game lined up for you. I have, oh yes, and it's a cracker. Super, super tricky. Mega, mega difficult. Friday evening, no-brainer. Back after 7 o'clock. If you're feeling smart, if you're feeling clever, stick around. Pitch your wits against the Friday evening no-brainer. See how you get on. Only the brainiest of the brainy will get this right. Mark my words, trust me on this. I'm a DJ, right? I reckon you're going to be stumped. It's back after 7 o'clock. And also, new numbers today have revealed that more items than ever before are now being sold secondhand online. It seems that we're not buying brand new anymore. Yeah, we're more interested in buying online secondhand stuff. More items than ever before are being sold secondhand online. And to be fair, I can actually see the benefit of that, to be honest with you. Yeah, I mean, I was planning to sell my old Hoover on eBay. I mean, it's only gathering dust.
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It is Friday evening. I'm Will Challoner. Hope you're doing well. It's 6:54 right now with Savage Garden and Truly Madly Deeply on the way for you. Some brilliant tunes lined up for your Friday evening. Madonna on the way next for you with True Blue. I've also got your latest news and weather coming up for you at 7. And then on the other side of that, I have got radio's greatest ever game for you. Oh, yes. It is the best game in radio history is this. It is the Friday evening no-brainer. Of course it is, yeah, radio's greatest ever game. Best game in radio history, in fact. It is back after 7 o'clock. If you're feeling smart, if you're feeling clever, all you need to do is just stick around. You haven't got to go anywhere or do anything. I'll bring it to you. Radio's greatest ever game. Back after 7 o'clock. If you're feeling smart, if you're feeling clever, you stay right there.

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3: From the Sky News Centre at 7, a funeral director in Hull has been jailed for 20 years for storing bodies for months while handing grieving families the wrong remains. Robert Bush, who's 48, admitted 67 charges, including fraud and preventing lawful burials. One woman says she'll never recover after learning she was given material believed to contain animal remains instead of the ashes of her unborn baby. Detective Superintendent Alan Curtis is from Humberside Police.
4: Many families have had to relive the loss of someone they've loved, whilst others will continue to live with questions that may never be answered. My hope is that today's outcome provides some measure of resolution that Robert Bush has been held accountable for what he did.
3: Pressure's mounting on FIFA boss Gianni Infantino as a second senior member of the organisation's condemned his plans to bring in private investment to the World Cup. Chief Operating Officer Kevin Lamore is accusing him of deceiving the governing body's staff. Earlier, senior advisor Carlos Cordero resigned in protest. Former FA chairman David Bernstein doesn't think Infantino will last.
5: What he's done is divisive, it's bad judgment. I mean, it's really smacks of major incompetence, to put it nicely. He's losing the confidence of his audience, of his mandate, and therefore he may have to go. I think it's quite possible.
3: FIFA says nobody is selling football. An Israeli source says it won't withdraw from Gaza unless there's genuine disarmament by Hamas. Donald Trump claims the militants have agreed to lay down their weapons for good. A court's given the green light for construction work to start on a Chinese super embassy in central London. Objections from residents living near the former Royal Mint site have been dismissed. The budget will take place on the 28th of October. Chancellor John Healey says he'll use it to move money and power out of Westminster. And Sainsbury's has agreed to sell Argos for around £120 million. Swift Partners is buying the digital retailer from the supermarket, which is putting more focus on its core food business. That's the latest. I'm Chris Milligan.
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6: And your outlook for this evening and for the rest of tonight is going to be staying dry this evening, remaining clear with light winds overnight. It's going to be turning rather cool for the early hours of tomorrow morning. Tonight's minimum temperatures across South Leicestershire and North Northamptonshire, you can expect around about 6 degrees Celsius. And your outlook for the weekend for Saturday, it's going to be a bit of a windy start to the day, with sunny spells expected across the morning, staying dry with the occasional light shower for the afternoon. Tomorrow's maximum temperatures, you can expect around about 22 degrees Celsius. That's 72 degrees Fahrenheit.
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0: This is 102.3 HFM. It is Friday evening. I'm Will Challoner. Hope you're doing well. It's 9 minutes past seven now. Olivia Dean, Man I Need, and on the way for you, I've got some brilliant tunes lined up for your Friday evening. I've got some Benson Boone to play for you on the way in just a bit. And coming your way inside the next 20 minutes or so, I have got radio's greatest ever game for you. It is the best game in radio history, is this. It is the Friday evening no-brainer. Of course it is, yeah. Radio's greatest ever game. Best game in radio history is this. If you're feeling smart, if you're feeling clever, 20 minutes from now, you will get your shot. Stick around. Pitch your wits against the Friday evening no-brainer. See how you get on. You might learn a little something. It's coming your way. And also, new numbers today suggest that the older we get, the more likely we are to wake up grumpy. Yeah, that's right. Yeah. Do you ever get that? Do you ever wake up grumpy? Is that you? Do you wake up grumpy? Yeah. I tell you what, you know, when I was with my ex, I used to wake up grumpy. Yeah, I did, yeah. But other times I just let her sleep.
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0: This is 102.3 HFM. It is Friday evening. I'm Will Challoner. Hope you're doing well. 20 minutes past seven now. It's Calvin Harris and Ellie Goulding. A song's called Free. On the way for you, some Zara Larsson to play for you with Lush Life. And coming your way inside the next 10 minutes or so, Radio's Greatest Ever Game is back. It is the Friday evening no-brainer. Of course it is. Radio's Greatest Ever Game. 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If you're feeling smart, if you're feeling clever, 10 minutes is all that separates you from Radio's Greatest Ever Game. If you're feeling clever enough to have a go, just stick around. 7:30, you'll get your shot at the Friday evening no-brainer, Radio's Greatest Ever Game. It's on the way. And also, new study today, right, okay, has revealed the healthiest cheeses that you can eat. Yeah, I love me some cheese, I do. But the healthiest cheeses that you can eat. So if you're a cheese lover, you'll love this. They include, it says here, cheddar, Parmesan, blue cheese, Swiss cheese, mozzarella, and cottage cheese. There you have it. The healthiest cheeses that you can eat. Cheddar, Parmesan, blue cheese, Swiss cheese, mozzarella, and cottage cheese. Anything else simply isn't healthy, all right? But those are the healthy ones. They're the good ones. They're the ones that you can enjoy knowing that they're healthy for you. Yeah, and it's a good selection there as well. It's you might even call it great news.
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0: This is 102.3 HFM. It is Friday evening. I'm Will Challoner. Hope you're doing well. It's 7:29 right now with Kelly Clarkson. Song's called Breakaway on the way for you. I've got some brilliant tunes lined up for your Friday evening. Blue to play next for you with Sorry Seems to Be the Hardest Word. That is a tune. It's on the way for you in just a bit. Right after, we do radio's greatest ever game.
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0: And here we go. It's so great to get its own jingle, by the way. Yeah, this is radio's greatest ever game. It is the Friday evening no-brainer. So the way this works is, if you're new around here, if you haven't heard this before, first of all, where have you been? This is radio's greatest ever game, don't you know? Yeah, the way this works is we just give you a little brain teaser. It's basically a riddle. You've just got to get it right. And if you think you know the answer, you need to call me. 01858 464666. That's my number. 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You know, if you think you know the answer to the Friday evening no-brainer. It's a big if, that. So this is your Friday evening no-brainer for this evening, all right? Okay. Here we go. Are you ready? A man names his kid Pat the Second, and yet the man's name isn't Pat. So why did he name his kid this? There you go. There you have it. It's what I want to know the answer to. 01858 464666 if you think you know, or text 64446. 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A man names his kid Pat the Second, and yet the man's name isn't Pat. So why did he name his kid this? It's what I want to know. 01858 464666 if you think you know, or text 64446. 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I will give it to you. I will. Just before 9 o'clock. Best of luck to you.
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This is 102.3 HFM. It is Friday evening. I'm Will Challoner. Hope you're doing well. It's 7:38 right now. That's Baby Rexha and Faithless with New Religion. And this is Callum Scott and Whitney Houston. I Want to Dance with Somebody.

0: This is 102.3 HFM. It is Friday evening. I'm Will Challoner. Hope you're doing well. It is 7:42 right now. That's Callum Scott and Whitney Houston. Song's called I Wanna Dance With Somebody. On the way for you, I've got some brilliant tunes lined up for your Friday evening. Ariana Grande and Justin Bieber to play next for you. We're stuck with you. And if you think you know the answer to the Friday evening no-brainer, you need to get in touch with me, all right? 01858 464 666. That's my number. Or you can text me on your mobile to 64446. 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Or drop me an email to studio@harborfm.co.uk. A man names his kid Pat the Second, and yet the man's name isn't Pat. So, why did he name his kid this? It's what I want to know. Yeah, man names his kid Pat the Second, yet the man's name isn't Pat. So why did he name his kid this? It's what I want to know. Why did he do that for? Yeah, 01858 464 666 if you think you know. Also, evening to Uncle Jez, right? No relation. Yeah, it says, good evening, Will. Evening. My answer to the Friday evening no-brainer is, his surname was The Second. Right. Jez. Right. Okay, Jez. Jez, my man. Right. Just you and me. Don't want anyone else to hear this, right? This is just between you and I, fella. Right, okay, yeah. You listening? You listening, Uncle Jez? Yeah, no relation? That's not the right answer. But I do want you to know, Jez, right? I do want you to know, this is just between you and I, right? Don't want anyone else listening to this. It's just you, me. Okay, you're listening, Jez, right? Okay. It's not the right answer, but I actually prefer that answer. Just strictly between you and I actually prefer that answer to the actual answer. I do. Honestly, yeah. It's not right, though. It's not right, so I can't accept it. But you know what? I just want you to know. That was a good guess. I got to hand it to you, Jez. I got to hand it to you, fella. That's pretty good. It's pretty good. I see what you're doing with that. Yeah. But it's not right. Yeah. It's not that his surname was The Second. Although that is weirdly more logical than the answer I've got, I reckon. If you think you do know the answer... Right, the actual answer, as in the one that's on my bit of paper, 01858 464 666. Evening to Xander as well, who's been listening on the way home. He's managed to get it right. Xander's got it right, see? So it is possible. If you think you know the answer, 01858 464 666. A man names his kid Pat the Second, and yet the man's name isn't Pat. Isn't Pat. So why did he name his kid this? It's what I want to know. Answers coming your way just before 9 o'clock. Best of luck to you. And also, don't forget as well, Market Harbour's Jubilee Food Bank, right? Okay, now they are still appealing for the community's continued support. They need your support, they do. They are receiving an increase in referrals to help people in need, and they do rely on donations in order to ensure that they can cope with the rise in demand. If you think you can help them out, right, if you want to drop some items off to the Market Harbour Jubilee Food Bank, you can drop them off at a number of locations. They include Sainsbury's and Waitrose, both Co-op supermarkets, B&M, the Village on St Mary's Road, and the Spa on the Coventry Road. 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That's jubileefoodbankmh.uk. All right, yeah, jubileefoodbankmh.uk if you think you can help them out. 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

0: This is 102.3 HFM. It is Friday evening. I'm Will Challoner. Hope you're doing well. 5 minutes to eight right now. It's Anne-Marie there. Song's called Unhealthy. And if you think you know the answer to the Friday evening no-brainer, you need to get in touch with me. A man names his kid Pat the Second, and yet the man's name isn't Pat, so why did he name his kid this? Uncle Jez has been in touch again, and this time you've got it right. Okay, yeah, your second guess, see, you can get the right answer. There you go, Uncle Jazz, well done on you. You got it right, fella. And now, if you were listening earlier, right, I was talking a little bit about cheese, right? Okay, now, as a cheese lover, right, okay, there was a whole thing earlier that was talking about cheeses and how they're healthy for you and which ones are really healthy for you and whatnot. Evening to Kama all the way in the Netherlands, right? Okay, it's amazing how far my voice travels, isn't it, really? Yeah, but, evening says, I guess that the most healthy cheese is the one that you got in Breda. I think that's how you say it, Breda. now, for those of you that don't know, right, okay, you know, it's just, yeah, it's geography, you know. Breda, right, okay, it's in the south of the Netherlands, right, okay, and that's where I was earlier this year. I was in the Netherlands. You may remember that. I was talking all about it and whatnot, yeah, but, and whilst I was there, I got what I can only describe as a selection, right? It wasn't just one, it wasn't two, there was quite a bit, I recall. There was a lot of cheesiness. There was a selection of cheeses, right? As I was about to leave the country, right, I was gifted, you might say, right, with a selection of cheeses, and I have to say they went down really well. So you know what, you might just be onto something there. You know, I do happen to agree, yeah, I think those cheeses in Breda that I got in the south of the Netherlands, they were pretty sweet, to be honest with you. I do have to agree. Yeah, so if you are looking for a selection of cheeses, good cheeses, healthy cheeses you will like, right, okay, approved by me, right, okay, Breda, right, in the south of the Netherlands. That's where you need to be. Trust me on this. I am a DJ.
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3: From the Sky News Centre at 8, a funeral director has been jailed for 20 years for letting bodies rot in his mortuary while handing fake ashes back to scores of grieving families. 48-year-old Robert Bush hoarded bodies at his premises in Hull and stole from charities during a 12-year crime spree. Judge Mr Justice Hilliard says financial greed led to his shocking decisions.
4: So little was the regard he had for the deceased or for the feelings of their relatives that he would provide them with what purported to be the ashes of a particular person at a time when that person had not in fact been cremated at all. Whose ashes he provided, we cannot know.
3: Prime Minister Andy Burnham has described Gianni Infantino as the wrong man to lead FIFA. The head of football's governing body is under growing pressure over his plans to sell a stake in the World Cup. The organisation's chief operating officer, Kevin Lamore, has accused him of deceit. The Southport killer has been charged with three attacks on prison guards. In one, Axel Ruder Cabana is accused of pouring boiling water over an officer at HMP Belmarsh in South London last year. The 19-year-old has since been transferred to Broadmoor Hospital. The mayoral contest in Greater Manchester has gone into a second round. No one's got the necessary 50% needed to replace Andy Burnham. That means it comes down to second preference votes, with the seven candidates whittled down to two. Either Labour's Bev Craig or Reform's Cyan Astley will win. Turnout was 25%. Rob Ford's a professor of political science at the University of Manchester.
5: We don't have any figures. We just know the top two. But if the stakes look like the polls do, then it does suggest that this is Bev Craig's race to lose. But as you mentioned, there's an awful lot of second preferences to count now, so it could be some time before we find out for sure.
3: 600 jobs are going at Betfred, the gambling firm's blaming rising costs and a worsening economic climate. And the Scottish Premiership season's just kicking off. Rangers under new boss Derek McInnes are at Dundee United. The score's 0-0. That's the latest. I'm Chris Milligan.
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6: And your outlook for this evening and for the rest of tonight, it's going to be staying dry this evening, remaining clear with light winds overnight. It's going to be turning rather cool for the early hours of tomorrow morning. Tonight's minimum temperatures across South Leicestershire and North Northamptonshire. You can expect around about 6 degrees Celsius, that's 43 degrees Fahrenheit. And your outlook for the weekend, for Saturday, it's going to be a bit of a windy start to the day, with sunny spells expected across the morning, staying dry with the occasional light shower for the afternoon. Tomorrow's maximum temperatures, you can expect around about 22 degrees Celsius, that's 72 degrees Fahrenheit.
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0: This is 102.3 HFM. It is Friday evening. I'm Will Challoner. Hope you're doing well. 10 minutes past eight. That's Taylor Swift and Sabrina Carpenter. Song's called The Life of a Showgirl. On the way for you. Brilliant tunes lined up for your Friday evening. Katy Perry with Pendulum. That is a tune. It's on the way next. And if you think you know the answer to the Friday evening no-brainer, you have got until just before 9 o'clock to try and get this bad boy right. Okay, so a man names his kid Pat the Second, and yet the man's name isn't Pat. So why does he name his kid that? That's what I want to know. Yeah, 01858 464 666. Call me now if you think you know the answer, or text me up on your mobile to 64446. Start your message with the letters HFM, leave a space, and then go for it. Or email me at studio@harborfm.co.uk. A man names his kid Pat the Second, yet the man's name isn't Pat. So why did he name his kid that? That's what I want to know. Yeah, if you think you can answer that, get in touch with me. It's coming your way. The answer is coming your way. I will give it to you just before 9 o'clock. Best of luck to you. And also, there's a new study, right? Okay, that's been released today. It says here that if you've got kids, right? Okay, this might kind of sort of be relevant to you. You know, if they're at the stage of their lives where they're wondering what they want to do when they grow up. The what I want to do when I grow up stage, you know, and all that. Yeah, this might be for you. Right, new study today has revealed that more and more of us, right, are interested in psychology. Yeah, you know, as in becoming psychologists. You know the ones I'm on about. Yeah, you know those people that study the human mind and whatnot, psychologists. Yeah, that's right. Yeah, I mean, apparently more and more of us are interested in it. Quite what that's saying about us, I have absolutely no idea. But apparently, if you like, more and more of us are interested in psychology. Yeah, becoming psychologists, studying the human mind and the human brain and whatnot. And I don't mean to be that guy, you know that guy. But to be honest with you, between you and I, it sounds a bit balmy, to be honest.
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0: This is 102.3 HFM. It is Friday evening. I'm Will Challoner. Hope you're doing well. It's 8:23 right now. That's Leanne Rimes. How do I live? And I tell you what, if you can tell me the movie that was from, I'll be very, very impressed. All right, what movie was that song from? If you think you know, get in touch with me and tell me what movie it is. You know it. You know the one, don't you? Yeah, that one. You remember the one, don't you? Yeah, the movie that song was from. I'd be very impressed if you can tell me that. On the way for you, some Tate McRae to play for you with She's All I Wanna Be. And if you think you know the answer to the Friday evening no-brainer, you're fast running out of time for this now. Today's no-brainer. A man names his kid Pat the Second, and yet the man's name isn't Pat. So, why did he name his kid this? It's what I want to know, yeah. A man names his kid Pat the Second, and yet the man's name isn't Pat. So why did he name his kid this? It's what I want to know. 01858 464 666. Call me now or text 64446. Start your message with the letters HFM, leave a space and then go for it, or email studio@harborfm.co.uk. Answers on the way just before 9. And also, quick look at the emails, right? And evening to someone who's calling themselves Sophie, right? Okay, but yeah, take that with a pinch of salt. Yeah, I think it's one of those emails, you know, I think it's one of those spammy type emails, to be honest with you. Yeah, it says, I won't read the whole thing to you, there's quite a lot there, but Sophie says, you're losing potential customers online. Well, joke's on you, Sophie. I don't have any customers online, all right? Yeah, no one listens to my show, all right? Yeah, so yeah. Yeah, back at you, Sophie, I guess. Yeah. That don't work with me. I had to have customers in order to lose them online. Anyway, moving on. Celebrity news for you now, right? Okay. Kat Deely. Do you remember Kat Deely? Well, she's back in the news, apparently. Yeah, celebrity news. Yeah, Kat Deely. She'll be doing a spot of gardening, you see, it says here, right? And, you know, with the warm weather, you know, we've been having all these heat waves and stuff lately. Yeah, well, Kat Deely's been out in the garden doing a spot of gardening. Keeping a low profile, you know, Kat Deely. We don't see much of her these days, do we? Yeah, but she's out there still in the warm weather. Gardening, it says here, in a bikini. Yeah, exactly, gardening in a bikini, including those fancy lawn mowers, the ones that you ride, the ride-on lawn mowers, she was mowing the lawn, right, was Kat Deely, who's keeping a low profile, in a bikini, on a hot, warm, sunny day, on one of those ride-on lawn mowers. Right, yeah, she was doing gardening, she was, there she goes, you know, just minding her own business, you know, totally cash, minding her own, doing a spot of gardening, in a bikini, in the sunshine, with just a dozen photographers who also happen to be in a garden, just a normal day, eh?
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0: Not at all a staged photo shoot there, was there? Yeah. It always happens with Kat Deely, doesn't it?

This is 102.3 HFM. It is Friday evening. I'm Will Challoner. Hope you're doing well. It's 8:34 in a bit now with Robbie Williams and You Know Me on the way for you. I've got the Human Lead to play for you with Human. And also, if you think you know the answer to the Friday evening no-brainer, you're fast running out of time for this now. Today's no-brainer, a man names his kid Pat the Second, and yet the man's name isn't Pat. So I want to know, why does he name his kid this? Any idea at all why he chose that? I want to hear from you. 01858 464 666. 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

0: tables whilst enjoying a glass of fizz and canapés. Yeah, it sounds worth going to, really, doesn't it? 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

0: This is 102.3 HFM. It is Friday evening. I'm Will Challoner. Hope you're doing well. It's 8:48 right now with Bruno Mars and I Just Might. On the way for you, some brilliant tunes lined up for your Friday evening. And if you think you know the answer to the Friday evening no-brainer, I need you to get in touch right now. Lines are going to be closing inside the next 10 minutes. A man names his kid Pat the Second, and yet the man's name isn't Pat. So why is his kid named this? That's what I want to know. That's what I've been asking you all this evening. 01858 464 666 if you think you know, or text 64446. Start your message with the letters HFM, leave a space, and then go for it. Or email me up at studio@harborfm.co.uk. Answer is on the way just before 9 o'clock. Best of luck to you.
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0: This is 102.3 HFM. It is Friday evening. I'm Will Challoner. Hope you're doing well. It's 5 minutes to nine right now. Leona Lewis, Better in Time. Ray with Where Is My Husband to play for you. I've also got your latest news of weather coming up for you at nine. And it's time to close the lines for the Friday evening no-brainer. Radio's greatest ever game. A man names his kid Paul. Pat. That's right. Yeah, Pat the second. That's right. Yeah, man names his kid Pat the second. That's right. And yet the man's name isn't Pat. So why did he name his kid this? All right, that's what I've been asking you all this evening. Why? Why did he name his kid this when he himself isn't named Pat? So the answer that I was looking for today's no-brainer, a man names his kid Pat the second, yet the man's name isn't Pat. Why did he do it? It's because the child's mother's name was Pat. Yeah, the mother's name was Pat. Yeah, Pat the second. Yeah, if you go off the mother's name, it kind of works, doesn't it? Yeah. So the child's mother's name was Pat. That's the answer that I was looking for. Congratulations if you got that right. Commiserations if you didn't. We'll do it all again next week. Whatever you're up to for your weekend ahead, you make sure that you have a good one, won't you?
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4: From the Sky News Centre at 9, a funeral director has been jailed for 20 years for letting bodies rot in storage while grieving family, giving families the wrong remains. Police say there was evidence Robert Bush, who's 48, used a communal store of unidentified mixed ashes to give to bereaved relatives. He admitted 67 offences following a police raid at his premises in Hull, including fraud and preventing lawful burials. Karen Dry entrusted the funerals of both her parents to Bush.
5: We all deserve dignity in death, and this was totally denied to our loved ones. Deep scars remain due to the terrible violations committed against our loved ones. It is agonising to recall a baby denied a proper cremation and left in a paper bag.
4: FIFA's president is under pressure after another senior member of the organisation condemned his plans to bring in private investment to the World Cup. Kevin Lamore has accused him of deceiving the governing body's staff. The Greater Manchester mayoral by-election's gone to a second round after no candidate met the 50% threshold. Round two's only being contested between Labour and Reform to decide who replaces Andy Burnham. A court's given the green light for construction work to start on a Chinese super embassy in central London. Objections from residents living near the former Royal Mint site have been dismissed. Anna Morris smashed the Commonwealth Games 4,000-metre individual pursuit record on her way to gold. The Welsh cyclist beat England's Josie Knight by more than 6 seconds at the Velodrome in Glasgow. She says she's thrilled to become champion.
6: That's the last title that I've been able to win in the IP, so, got national champs, world champs and European, and I would like to be able to have Commonwealth Games added. It's amazing, yeah.
4: After claiming silver in the 10-kilometre scratch race, Morris was downgraded to fifth for obstructing another sprinter. And Dundee United lead Rangers 1-0 at half-time in the first Scottish Premiership match of the season. Lachlan Rose tapped home for the hosts. That's the latest. I'm Chris Milligan.
7: Thank you very much indeed. The wonderful, the very talented Mr. Chris Milligan.
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2: 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Authentic Italian cuisine in a beautifully restored bank.
7: And so tonight will be largely dry and clear with little to no cloud around. Easing winds with a minimum temperature of 11 degrees Celsius. Or for those of you that like your temperature in good old-fashioned British units, that is 51.8 degrees Fahrenheit. And tomorrow, that being Saturday, will be a dry and settled day with lengthy sunny spells, although areas of clouds are expected to bubble up in the afternoon. Clearing skies through the evening, gentle winds with a minimum temperature of 23 degrees Celsius, or if you will, ladies and gentlemen, a flag waving 73.4 degrees Fahrenheit. And you are indeed up to date with the news and weather here on 102.3 HFM.
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7: That, Donnie, is an excellent question. It is, of course, Friday evening, it is the weekend, and it is time to rejoice with a genre of music that we know and love as rock. So, of course, we are broadcasting live and local from the world-famous studios in Ferny Road, Market Harborough. This is the This time in the King's English. This is the one and only and the formidable 102.3 HFM. And a huge thanks to the wonderful Mr. Will Chaloner for the last 3 hours of musical radio entertainment. He likes to broadcast in a low seat. It couldn't get any lower if he tried. He comes in and he lowers it as far possible as he can down. The screens go down, the mics go down, everything's going down on his show. Just the way he rolls. Thank you very much indeed, Will. Off he goes into the sunset, embracing a whole 48 hours of freedom. And so do you, ladies and gentlemen. Thank you for joining me. It is, of course, the symbolic start of the weekend. And this time round, it's me. Next week, it's Stu and or his glam assistant or Will. Who knows? But we just rotate things along. We like to think things moving. A rolling stone gathers no moss. And as always, on my show, I would love to hear your Friday evening vibes. I will give you my very own personal telephone number. It's 01858 464666. 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Leave that very, very important space. And send your message to 6446. And you know that we are down with the kids with our very own HFM app available on your Android and iPhone, where you can contact me live and direct in the studio this very evening. So how is everybody doing? Are we ready? Are we limbered up? Are we suitably warmed up and ready for the rock show? I'm looking out there and I see a universal nod. I think we ought to start things and get proceedings underway. And what better way to do that than with a little help from Mr. Robert Plant and the glorious Alison Krauss. Somebody was watching over me.

And a very good evening to Gary the and Sue. Well, maybe Gary, not Sue. We don't know. He's joined us this evening. Hi, Gary. Yes, long time no see. I have been trying to frequent the stall, but there's been no one there, and I know why. I hope Sue is getting better in hospital. Hope she's recovering. I'm not about at all for the next week or so, Gary, but hopefully we can catch up when you're in full flow again. Selling all that delicious cheese and in-

0: Thank you, Gary, for giving me an update into Sue's progress. I'm sorry that things have not quite worked as they should have done. Hopefully, in the fullness of time, everything will return to normal and she will come out of hospital. Send her my love from me, please. And that, of course, ladies and gentlemen, is the sound of Mr. Robert Plant and Alison Krauss with Somebody Was Watching Over Me from their 2021 album, Raise the Roof. Let us continue as we ease back to 2005. ZZ Top.
1: Rumors spread around in that Texas town. About to shack outside the game. You know what I'm talking about. Just let me know if you wanna go to that whole mile on the range. They got a lot of nice girls.

Oh, there we have it. The sound of ZZ Top. And is LaGrange, of course. Getting us nicely limbered up for the rock show here on Friday night with me, James Garner. You're very warmly welcome. We are going to continue with the sound as we hand over the musical reins to Terrorvision. This is Left to the Right.

0: And there we have it. It's taken from their 1998 album Shaving Peaches. It is, of course, Terrorvision. We continue.
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1: Shall we continue? I'm not really sure we can we could just about shoehorn this in the rock category. Let's head over to Australia, and there we shall be greeted by Sleater-Kinney.

0: James Garner.
1: And I like him. He's a good man. He's a good person.
2: You bet your bottom dollar he is, Donnie. We are continuing with the rock show, and we stay with that Australian theme as we continue with the sound of the Super Jesus. This is the awesome track that is called Ashes.

and taken from their 1998 album Sumo, the glorious sound of Super Jesus. All the way from Australia, it's Ashes. Oh, we're going classic. Early 80s, just an aroma. In fact, this was actually remastered in 2015. The Sound of Iron Maiden with the Eagles Dare.

0: I made a slight mistake. The tune was 2015. It was remastered in 2021. There we have it. The Mighty Iron Maiden. The unique vocals of Mr. Bruce Dickinson. It's Where the Eagles Dare.
1: James Garner.
2: Like to punch him in the face.

And that, of course, is the emerging sound of Joan of Arc. UK band based in Birmingham. With their track You Don't Know. And a very good evening to Rachel Cleaver that's joined the show. Apparently she was listening when I was playing the Terrorvision track. Bouncing around, no less. Very good evening, Rachel. Thank you for your ears. Thank you for listening to The Rock Show. With me, James Garner. And we're going to continue with that little rock vibe with Fury on the Town.

of Led Zeppelin. Apparently, someone said this is dreadful. They need to recalibrate. They are Philistines. We got no time to pause or hesitate. We got to keep going. It's the Friday Night Rock Show with your supply teacher, James Garner. You're very warmly welcome. We are continuing with the sound of Kill the Silence, Hide Seek.

And there we have it, ladies and gentlemen, the brand new sound of the emerging artists that go by the name of Kill the Silence. The band from Leeds, formed in 2012, now coming onto the market as a bit more mainstream. This is Hide Seek. And we're going old classic now, 1994 no less. The American Christian rock band, God Save Us All. It is, of course, Creed, taken from their second studio album, This Is Higher.

And there we have it, ladies and gentlemen, the sound of Creed, the band formed in 1994 in Florida, giving us the track there called Higher, and taking us up to the doorstep of the 10 p.m. I was going to say 11 p.m. That'll be the end of the show. That'd be no good. We are embracing the sound of the magnificent 100 Reasons. Taken from their second studio album. Formed in London in 1999. And probably some of the best drumming from Andy Bruce. It is the track called If I Could.

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3: From the Sky News Centre at 10, a funeral director in Hull who let bodies rot in storage while giving families the wrong ashes has been jailed for 20 years. Robert Bush also admitted preventing lawful burials and stealing from charities. Katie Walston shows Bush to cremate her miscarried baby in 2023. What she found out horrified her.
4: He'd never cremated my baby at all. He'd picked up the baby's remains from the hospital, and after then there's no trace of where that baby went. That's a question that I would always want to ask him, is what did you do with my baby? It's torture.
3: The Prime Minister's calling on the head of FIFA to quit over his plans to sell stakes in the World Cup to private investors. Andy Burnham says Gianni Infantino is the wrong man to lead football's global governing body. An Israeli source says there won't be a withdrawal of the IDF from its current yellow line in Gaza unless Hamas undergoes genuine disarmament. Donald Trump's announced his Board of Peace has reached a historic agreement with the militants laying down their weapons. Southport killer Axel Rudakabana has been charged with three assaults on staff while he was at Belmarsh Prison. He allegedly poured boiling water over an officer last May. The teenager was given a life sentence for murdering three girls at a Taylor Swift-themed dance class 2 years ago. The Conservatives say UK national security will be compromised after a High Court challenge against a Chinese super embassy was dismissed. Work can now begin on the site near the Tower of London. Former Tory leader Ian Duncan-Smith says Beijing must be dealt with differently.
5: The price we pay when we kowtow to China is in human lives. Millions are dying, and the transnational repression today in Britain will only increase if this embassy is agreed to.
3: And in sport, it's finished 1-1 between Dundee United and Rangers in the opening game of the Scottish Premiership season. United led at the break with a goal on his league debut for Australian Lachlan Rose. That's the latest. I'm Connor Sefton.
6: Thank you very much indeed, the wonderful Mr. Colin Sefton.
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6: And so tonight will be largely dry and clear with little to no cloud around, easing winds, minimum temperature of 11 degrees Celsius. Or for those of you that like your temperature in good old-fashioned British units, that is 51.8 degrees Fahrenheit. And tomorrow, that being Saturday, will be a dry and settled day with lengthy sunny spells, although areas of cloud are expected to bubble up in the afternoon, clearing skies through the evening, gentle winds, maximum temperature of 23 degrees Celsius, or if you will, ladies and gentlemen, a full flag waving 73.4 degrees Fahrenheit, and you are indeed up to date with the news and weather here 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
6: And welcome back to the second and final hour of The Rock Show with me, James Garner. You're very warmly welcome. Starting the top of the hour, we've got Bush.

And there we have it, taken from there. I've forgotten which year it is now. I should know this, but I don't. 2001 album. Gosh. Superman by Bush. I'm a bit of a nightmare. Can't remember my dates of my albums. Not looking good, but we are continuing, and it is The Rock Show. And you must give me a little bit of credit, as I'm slightly tired and fatigued. But I do remember this is 1992. Mr. Joe Satriani, Rubenas, Blue Sky Happiness.

0: And there we have it, the girls all the way from Australia. Sydney, it's Skullcar and Hey. And we continue with the sound of your Friday Night Rock Show with me, James Garn, as we embrace the magnificent, the one and only Faith No More. From the Introduce Yourself album, it's Evidence.
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2: Trust me, I'm like a smart person.
0: And so we continue with the sound of your Friday night rock show with a little help from the band from Birmingham, formed in 2002, previously known as Pilot the Pride. It is, of course, the Editors and Fingers in the Factories.

0: And taking us back to 1973 is, of course, the classic. That is Aerosmith with Dream On. Get ready for the car park.
1: James Garner.
2: I'm very highly educated. I know words. I have the best words. But there's no better word than stupid.
0: Yes, I feel stupid. I was meant to say, get ready for the car park band that's been rehearsing outside Fernie Towers all day. David's and the gang have been out there. They've been doing the sound checks. I think they're ready to go. How's it going over there, David? How's your day been? Have you been booked after? Has hospitality been good? Tell me, how are you feeling right now? What's going on?

0: of it, ladies and gentlemen. The glorious Whitesnake car park band this evening. Oh, let's give it up for them. Oh, mistreated. Oh, thank you so much, Whitesnake. We are now embracing the sound of Band of Horses. From 2012, of course. It's Knock Knock.
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0: 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Let me start the game, this time in the King's English, with Marillion.
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3: From the Sky News Centre at 11. Breaking news, Labour's Bev Craig has defeated Reform candidate Sian Astley to be named Mayor of Greater Manchester. A by-election was held after the previous Mayor, Andy Burnham, stood down to become an MP and run as Prime Minister. A funeral director has been jailed for 20 years for letting bodies rot in his mortuary while handing fake ashes back to scores of grieving families. 48-year-old Robert Bush hoarded bodies at his premises in Hull and stole from charities during a 12-year crime spree. Judge Mr Justice Hilliard says financial greed led to his shocking actions.
4: So little was the regard he had for the deceased or for the feelings of their relatives that he would provide them with what purported to be the ashes of a particular person at a time when that person had not in fact been cremated at all. Whose ashes he provided, we cannot know.
3: The Chancellor says his first budget will move money and power out of Westminster and into every postcode around Britain. John Healey's confirmed it will take place on the 28th of October. Pressure is mounting on FIFA boss Gianni Infantino as a second senior member of the organisation's condemned his plans to bring in private investment to the World Cup. Chief Operating Officer Kevin Lamore is accusing him of deceiving the governing body's staff. Former FA chairman David Bernstein doesn't think Infantino will last.
5: What he's done is divisive, it's bad judgment. I mean, it really smacks of major incompetence, to put it nicely. He's losing the confidence of his audience, of his mandate, and therefore he may have to go. I think it's quite possible.
3: FIFA says nobody is selling football. England's on track for its driest July on record. Reservoir storage currently stands at 72%. That's down from 75% a week ago. And in sport, Derek McInnes saw his Rangers team draw 1-1 at Dundee United in the opening game of the Scottish Premiership season. United led at the break with a goal on his league debut for Australian Lachlan Rose. That's the latest. I'm Connor Sefton.
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6: Cool but bright start to Saturday and soon warming up. Plenty of sunny spells. Dry in highs for South Leicestershire and North Northampton of 22 Celsius.
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There's Nothing I Won't Do kicks dance classics off for a Friday night on HFM. This is Nick through till one. Thanks to the Rock Show crew for another great show. They're returning next Friday from 9 o'clock. Between now and one, it's the big floor fillers from the 90s and noughties as we continue with Deepest Blue and Give It Away.

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1: 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You should do. Come on, baby.

Moody and the Crookers, Day and Night. Not heard that one for a while. Strike You Sure Do, just before that on Dan's Classics. HFM for a Friday night across South Leicestershire and North Northants with Nick. Hi to Ian in Desborough. Got in touch during the week and said, could I please have...

includes with FaZe and The Dream. In the middle, Black and Jones, Cream, and kicked it all off with York Awakening. Thanks for choosing us tonight right here on 102.3 HFM. Let's head

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It's harbourfm.co.uk. That's N-dubs. I Need You. Eric Fitz's Piano before that one. Scatman John to play before the update at midnight. We're

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5: From the Sky News Centre at midnight. Labour's Bev Craig has been elected Mayor of Greater Manchester. She beat Reform candidate Cyan Astley on second preferences. The Greens came third, while recently formed Restore Britain pushed the Conservatives into fifth place. During her victory speech, Andy Burnham's successor called for an end to divisive politics that pits neighbour against neighbour.
6: We will build a Greater Manchester that works for all of us, that we're all proud of, where everyone feels welcome and everyone has a chance to succeed. Thank you.
5: Ministers are promising to regulate England's funeral sector after a funeral director in Hull left bodies to rot in storage. 48-year-old Robert Bush was jailed for 20 years yesterday. He gave the wrong ashes to grieving families, prevented lawful burials, and stole from charities for greed. Karen Dry, who trusted him to take care of both her parents' funerals, wants to stop this ever happening again.
7: The current reliance on weak codes of conduct completely fails to protect vulnerable families during their time of deepest grief and vulnerability. Current arranged inspections also need to be changed to unannounced inspections.
5: A strike on East Midlands Railway is due to go ahead later. Talks have failed to resolve a dispute over safety. RMT members are walking out for 24 hours. The police watchdog, the IOPC, is investigating the death of an autistic man who was handcuffed by officers. Ricky Swindles became unresponsive after being restrained in Greater Manchester last Friday. Armed officers will be deployed for the UK's largest Pride festival this weekend. It follows last Saturday's knife attack during Pride celebrations in Berlin that left one person dead and 29 others injured. Brighton and Hove attracts an estimated 500,000 people. And South America's Football Confederation's asking for more information on Gianni Infantino's plans to sell stakes in the World Cup. UEFA's rejected the proposal and threatened to boycott FIFA tournaments. That's the latest. I'm Connor Sefton.
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8: Cool but bright start to Saturday and soon warming up. Plenty of sunny spells. Dry in highs for South Leicestershire and North Northampton of 22 Celsius.
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of Pain, sounding good with Jump Around DJ Sammy's Boys of Summer before that one. On 102.3 HFM's Dance Classics. Don't forget, if you want a song on next week's show, get in touch.

Dirty Vegas and Ghosts on HFM, Cabin Crew waiting for a star. And Sonic, it feels so good. We're fastly approaching 1:15. The show always flies by when the songs are sounding so good. Don't forget, if you want to get in on next week's playlist, get in touch during the week through the usual methods. We'll do our best to include your tune as long as it's a classic 90s or noughties dance track. That's the only stipulation.

classic Bellissima feed, DJ Quicksilver. It was Paul Van Dyke, and We Are Alive just before that one. Thanks for being there tonight, as always. Hope you've enjoyed the show. More dance tunes to come next Friday from 11. Two more to come tonight, too. We're going to conclude the show with one of my favourites from the 90s, Pete Howler's Big Love.

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8: Sky News Centre at 1. We begin with breaking news. Gianni Infantino has scrapped controversial plans to sell off a stake in the World Cup. In a statement exclusively to Sky News, FIFA's president said it had become clear the project was too divisive. UEFA had threatened to boycott all future tournaments if the proposals went ahead. Our sports correspondent Rob Harris says his plans had sparked civil war in the world of football.
9: I've been hearing that Infantino was gradually, increasingly losing support of the world of football from key figures to stay in his post after 10 years. So this is an attempt by Gianni Infantino to try to retain the FIFA presidency by scrapping these plans.
8: Greater Manchester has a new mayor. Bev Craig has been elected, retaining the region for Labour and replacing Andy Burnham. She beat Reform's Sian Astley by 2/3 of the vote on second preferences. Most of the 60,000 migrants who crossed into the Spanish territory of Ceuta have returned to Morocco. It's believed at least 61 people who arrived by land and sea have died. Italy suspended its Schengen-free travel regime with Spain in response to the crisis. Elizabeth Brawls from the Atlantic Council.
10: It's also a political goal, which is to stir up discord within our society. If you have the arrival of a significant number of asylum seekers or at your borders, that will stir up very strong emotions, a crisis that wasn't there before.
8: A month of free bus travel for children in England has now started. Most under-16s will not be required to pay on the majority of services throughout August. The National Trust has announced a public appeal to restore landscape devastated by a wildfire. Flames have ripped through Dunwich Heath on Suffolk Heathland. And in sport, Derek McInnes saw his Rangers team draw 1-1 at Dundee United in the opening game of the Scottish Premiership season. United led at the break with a goal on his league debut for Australian Lachlan Rose. That's the latest. I'm Connor Sefton.
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11: Cool but bright start to Saturday and soon warming up. Plenty of sunny spells. Dry in highs for South Leicestershire and North Northants of 22 Celsius.
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6: 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Coming soon under new management at the former Shagarika Indian restaurant on St Mary's Road. 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